0: Nation.
1: It's exhausting to watch, to every day hear about something like this happening. It is, I guess my reaction was just guttural. How can people treat each other like this, and what is going through their minds? We need to come down as hard as possible on this kind of behaviour as a community.
0: The mayor of Southern Grampian Shires defended its new three strike bins policy, threatening $209 fines for residents repeatedly putting the wrong items in their bins. Dennis Heslin telling Tom Elliott, council spent about $750,000 transporting green material to Camperdown. If that load's contaminated, it has to pay more to put it into landfill.
2: Our concentration at the moment is going to be on the FOGO bin, so our green material. So what happens is the bin's lifted up, each truck has a camera, goes on a little platform, the driver can identify if that load's contaminated with the wrong material. Yeah, one sticker, second time a second sticker, fine, and then the refusal to collect.
0: In finance of the open, the ordinary's up 28 points, our $1.7111 US.
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0: Fremantle goes in unchanged for tonight's preliminary final against Sydney at the SCG as the Dockers aim to make their second grand final. For the Swans, Lewis Melican replaces injured skipper Callum Mills. Justin McInerney comes in. Frio coach Justin Longmuir says Errol Goulden firms as the danger man.
4: Clearly one of the better players in the comp. Five-starter for him gets a bit of their ball movement going. They're not solely relying on him. They've got a really even contribution at the moment. But, yeah, he's probably at the top of the pack and we'll have some plans in place. Can't let him run around doing what he wants.
0: There's a blow for Brisbane without important defender Noah Answorth for tomorrow's preliminary final clash with Hawthorn at the MCG. That's the latest news and
3: updated
0: sport.
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5: Updating details for today. Mostly sunny and a top of 20 degrees. Outlook for Saturday. Sunny, a minimum 5 and a maximum 23. And Sunday, mostly sunny, down to 7 overnight into a top of 26 degrees.
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5: We are looking at the top of 20 degrees this afternoon. Right now it's 5 past 10 in Gosser Street, Bendigo, delightful Friday. It's 14 across to Victoria, Conton Castle, Maine, 13. Maryborough 14, Heathcote and Rochester 15 degrees.
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is now the outlook across the weekend. A sunny low of 5 and a top of 23 tomorrow for the Bendigo Football League football and netball grand final day. Being played at QEA, a delightful day. 23 will be the expected top. Now, Sunday, mostly sunny, a minimum 7 and a warm 26 degrees. For Monday, partly cloudy, down to 8 and a high of 16. Tuesday, sunny, 3 to 18. Wednesday, mostly sunny, a low of 6 and a top of 21. And Thursday, mostly sunny, down to 8 and a top of around 23 degrees. Right away to that expected high of 20 degrees. Right now, it's 22 past 10 and it's on 14. 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

Fresh Bendigo with the songs you remember on Classic Friday across Century Trio Hour, taking in your songs out of the 70s, 80s, and 90s. 0493 143 829 if you'd like to be involved with that. Checking the 6-day forecast for Bendigo and across Central Victoria, mostly sunny today and a top of 20 degrees.

Benny Goes Fresh with the song to remember, a good song by Joe Jackson and Stepping Out. It's 25 to 11 on a Friday. I hope yours turns out to be a really good Friday. If you can grab some of that sun, it'll be a good thing to do today. Now, born on this day, Tim Lane was born in Launceston, Tasmania, 1951, turned 75 today. The Australian sports commentator, journalist, he called AFL, and international cricket for many years at ABC. But now he actually calls at 3AW in Melbourne, the football, and also can be seen on Channel 7's cricket coverage. Still going at 75, Tim Lane. He's had a long, distinguished career in the media across Bendigo and throughout Central Victoria on Classic Friday. If you'd like to be involved out of the 70s, 80s or 90s, 0493 143 829. Now coming your way later on today between 4 and 6 o'clock tonight. It is Rock Focus. It's classic artists and groups from the 70s and 80s. You've got a suggestion you'd like to hear later on tonight. If you fire it through now, you might just catch it on the way home. Bendigo's Fresh FM.

Benny Goes Fresh with the song to remember, a classic Friday, some classic Simply Red. It's 10 to 11, updating you with news at 11, continuing your songs out of the 70s, 80s and 90s. I am tracking through them as they come through right now. If you'd like to be involved, 0493 143 829. Also, a big weekend coming up, more details next hour about our coverage of the Bendigo Football Netball League Grand Final Day gets underway at 9 from the QEO tomorrow. I notice they're doing a lot of work in and around the QEO. Now, school holidays are upon us, and it's about to get underway with the community first update from Friday the 18th of September right through until October 3. Experience Bendigo's parks, gardens like never before. When the tulips light up in a spectacular rainbow display this spring during school holidays, running nightly from today right through until the 3rd of October. It's a free family event, family activities also. You're sure to be impressed when you go along and look and discover Bendigo's tulip display after dark. You can stroll along Pall Mall, for example, and also this year for the first time, they've expanded our giant blooms into Heathcote and Bridgewater as well. So it's getting underway tonight. So it's a beautiful night. It will be in Bendigo and across Heathcote and Bridgewater. So if you're out and about, you might need to check that out, I reckon. Sounds really good. It is Classic Friday. Let's get into a classic song with your music memories. Bendigo's 101.5.

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1: In Melbourne, mostly sunny, a top today, 23. 11 o'clock. Good morning. I'm David Armstrong. Police Minister Paul Edbrook says the government is considering new laws to stop children from buying knives. It's believed the knife used to stab an 18-year-old woman at Deer Park on Wednesday night was purchased from Kmart. Police say two gangs met at a reserve after what's believed to be an online dispute. The woman was kicked in the head and stomped on and taken to hospital in a serious condition. Mr. Edbrook says the government's considering more changes to the sale of knives.
2: Absolutely. At the moment, we're doing our research. We're looking interstate. We're looking at best practice across the nation. And we might have some more to say on that very soon. But certainly, this is an issue that is very close to people's hearts when you look at images and video like we've seen over the last 24 hours.
1: Three people have been taken to hospital under police guard following a pursuit at Seaford this morning. Here's Madeline Burke.
3: An Audi A4 with fake plates was seen driving erratically on Carrington Avenue in Seaford around 3 this morning. The vehicle attempted to ram a police car, forcing officers to take evasive action to avoid being hit. The Audi later crashed into a pole on Austin Road and caught fire. A woman and two men were taken into custody. The driver, a 25-year-old woman from Frankston North, remains in hospital. The passengers, a 31-year-old man and a 32-year-old from Carrum Downs, were released pending further inquiries. Madeline Burke, Melbourne.
1: Arriving international passengers are facing disruptions around the country due to an issue with e-gates. The issue is hitting Melbourne, Sydney and Brisbane. Border Force says they're being processed manually. ASIO Chief Mike Burgess is accusing politicians of not stepping in early and doing enough to counter anti-Semitism in the wake of the October 7 terrorist attack. He's told Neil Mitchell on his Mitchell Unlimited podcast the Australian Jewish community was let down.
4: All of us should have stood up more. Maybe I could have shouted more. Political leaders could have said, this is not right. I mean, a couple of them did do that, but not many of them did. It's okay to say, this is happening, Gaza, you know, and actually, by all means, be critical of the state of Israel, but actually say, but we're not talking about Australians or people of Jewish faith. They're different.
1: Police are investigating reports of a man committing a lewd act at a beach in Mornington. A woman was swimming at the beach just after 11 yesterday morning when she witnessed a man near the beach boxes performing an indecent act. That man described as tanned in appearance, 6 foot tall with black hair, wearing a black hoodie. Prince Harry's made his first official outing since his return to the UK. He's attended an Invictus Games event telling waiting media it was good to be back on British soil. Finance, the All Ordinaries up 19, our dollar 71.11 US.
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1: Die hard footy fans have set up swags already starting to line up in the city for grand final tickets. The Dockers tonight aiming to make just their second decider. They go on unchanged against Sydney at the SCG. The Swans have lost veteran Harry Cunningham to a calf. Lewis Melican replaces injured skipper Callum Mills, and Justin McInerney comes in. Dean Solomon's informed Essendon he will not take up a role at the club next year, remaining in New South Wales with his family. Meantime, Essendon is in talks with former Bomber Mark Johnson about joining the club in a new tackling coach role for next season. Johnson, who has a black belt in Brazilian Jiu-Jitsu, has been targeted to help sharpen the Bombers' tackling technique. And Diamond's Sarah Clough is free to face New Zealand in the Constellation Cup, given a two-match ban for assaulting a security guard is suspended. That's the latest news and sports.
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7: Mostly sunny today and a top of 20 degrees. Outlook across the weekend. Saturday sunny, 5 to 23. And Sunday mostly sunny, minimum 7 and a maximum 26.
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7: It's 11:05, temperature on the rise. It's currently sitting on 16 degrees in Garza Street, Bendigo, and across Central Victoria. Condon Castlemaine 14, Maribor 15, Heathcote and Rochester now 16 degrees.
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Chris Bendigo with the song to remember, and no doubt it's my life. Haven't heard that for a while. It's a good song, isn't it? 26 past 11. Tomorrow, just after the footy, just after 6, Les will be here with your Saturday night request, followed by Bill O'Brien after 7. Here's the Bee Gees.

just one of those classics by the classic group, the Bee Gees, on Fresh Friday with the songs you remember. It is our classic Friday across Bendigo and Santa Victoria, 29 past 11, a local first community update. It is Chess on the Hill taking place this Sunday. Enjoy some social games of chess on a Sunday morning. Sounds like a good idea if you're looking for something different to do. All skill levels are welcome, and it takes place as well as a cafe and a growers little market on site too. So there you can grab some local produce while you're there. Where? It's at the Old Church on the Hill, 36 Russell Street in Quarry Hill. Get there this Sunday if you'd like to be around and play a game of chess. This is Bendigo's Fresh FM. It is Classic Friday. Glenn Shorrock.

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Benny Goes Fresh with the songs you remember. I am tracking through your requests as they come through. Quite a few to get through. They'll be coming up next hour too in the Fresh Lunch Crunch. If you don't hear them before midday today, it's 19 to midday right now. It's week 4 of the Bendigo Football and Netball League Grand Final 2026. That means it's Grand Final day. Akuia is getting ready, looks magnificent at the moment, and lots of activity going on up there as well. Now, our coverage gets underway at 9 a.m. tomorrow, so no Daz in the 80s countdown tomorrow. 4, 8, 12 quarters of live football across Bendigo and Central Victoria getting underway in the under-18s. 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And it's going to be a big day, and we need a big team to put it all together. John Hunter, the football coordinator here at Bendigo's Fresh FM, has done a magnificent job this season, bringing you all the action across Bendigo and right throughout Central Victoria. Well done, John. He's in the big game tomorrow, along with Father Jackson Saunders, who will call his first Bendigo Football League Grand Final. Well done, Jackson. Backed up by Wayne Mitrovic, who's played for Sanders and also a good coach and knows football. On comments tomorrow on the boundary, come Cameron Power, along with Mick Delaney, who's been a great addition to our coverage this year, and that experience of Norm Jenkin and Tyson Hickey from Castlemaine as well, put together by our football ground technician Ray Pinner. Our grand final coverage gets underway at 9. The under-18s game will be between Storm and Sandhurst, followed by the reserves game, Sandhurst and Eaglehawk, and then the big one, Sandhurst and Gisborne. As Gisborne say goodbye to Bendigo Football after tomorrow, they head off to the Ballarat Football League next season, and Morong comes in to the Bendigo Football League for season 2027. Local sponsors, we really appreciate their support right throughout the season. They include Bendigo Bearings, Jason Westcott Builder, Don Smallgood, Steve Barty Gas, Picture Art Plus, Parsons Towing, Moon Barwanese Massage down there in Castlemaine, along with Rural and Outdoors, and Bendigo Firewood and Saw, the locksmith store. Our coverage gets underway bright and early from 9 tomorrow.

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1: It's 12 midday. Good afternoon. I'm Jordan Tunbridge. Police Minister Paul Edbrook has revealed the government is considering new laws to stop children from buying knives. Stephanie Wacklewick reports.
2: On the same day the Carroll government declared plans to introduce Jack's Law to crack down on surging knife crime, an 18-year-old woman was stabbed in an horrific attack in Deer Park. And Police Minister Paul Edbrook says the government is considering further measures to keep knives out of the hands of children.
3: Absolutely. We're underage. People can't buy certain products.
2: The woman was taken to hospital in a serious condition after she was kicked in the head, stomped on and stabbed multiple times with a knife believed to have been purchased from Kmart. Police say two groups met at a reserve after what's believed to have been an online dispute, with her attackers still at large. Mr. Edbrook says he will be receiving an update from police this afternoon.
3: My reaction was just guttural. How can people treat each other like this?
2: Stephanie Wacklewick, State Parliament, Melbourne.
1: Three people have been taken to hospital under police guard after a pursuit ended in a fiery crash at Seaford. Police say an Audi with fake plates tried to ram officers before crashing into a pole on Austin Road and bursting into flames. Police need help from the public after a man was found with serious burns inside a car at Chadstone. Madeline Burke reports.
4: Investigators don't know what exactly happened to the man before he was found and how he came to be injured. The man was found inside a white Ford Ranger on the Monash Freeway near the Warragul Road exit just before 7 yesterday morning. He had serious burns that needed hospital treatment. A second person, a 37-year-old woman believed to have been driving the vehicle, was arrested for an unrelated matter and has since been released. Police say they need help from the public as they try to work out how the man ended up with those serious burns. They're asking anyone who was in the area at the time with dash cam to come forward. Madeline Burke, Melbourne.
1: Four people have been arrested accused of travelling from Victoria to Sydney to carry out underworld hits. New South Wales detectives investigating the incidents have identified the four people who they believe were hired in Melbourne. No one is injured in the attacks. The Southern Grampians Shire has warned its bin blitz will focus on the FOGO bin with green waste first. The council is introducing a new three strikes policy, threatening $209 fines for residents repeatedly putting the wrong item in their bin, and their bin won't be collected. Mayor Dennis Heslin says there will be a grace period.
5: If a bin's contaminated, it's not just that bin load that's contaminated, it's the entire truckload. Currently, we spend about $750,000 transporting our green material down to Camptown. If that load is contaminated, that then has to go to landfill, and the cost of putting it into landfill is greater than if it's a clean load.
1: A prominent politician, people's advocate and sports fan is being farewelled in Melbourne. Brian Wilson is there.
6: More than 1,000 people from sport, culture, the arts and politics have paid tribute to Liberal statesman Peter Katsambanis. Mr. Katsambanis uniquely served in three parliamentary chambers across two states, earning a reputation for astute, people-focused legislation. His work as a diplomat also forged lasting links between Australia and Greece, especially with our ANZAC alliance. He was age 60. Brian Wilson, Melbourne.
1: Finance, the All Ordinaries up 20 points, one Australian dollar trading at 71.11 US cents.
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1: Solomon has informed Essendon he will not be taking up a role with the club next year, opting to remain in New South Wales with his family. Brisbane veteran Dane Zorko says his side is not underestimating Hawthorn ahead of tomorrow night's preliminary final at the MCG. The Lions ran out 67-point victors over the Hawks last month, but Zorko expects the contest to be much closer.
8: Yeah, they've got class players all over the pitch. Their contested ball is a real strength of theirs, and we know finals is built heavily off that. So, yeah, we're going to have to match it, no doubt about that, in the midfield with them, and then hopefully we can get the game played in our front half.
1: The first grand final team will be decided tonight when Sydney takes on Fremantle at the SCG. The Swans have lost veteran Harry Cunningham to a calf injury, while Lewis Melican replaces injured skipper Callum Mills, and Justin McInerney also comes in. The Dockers are unchanged. It's 12:05. The Albanese government is meeting business leaders to discuss the pros and cons of artificial intelligence. A key report to be delivered next week will outline how the Australian economy will change as a result of AI. The government is also looking at whether it can ban public servants from wearing smart glasses, which can record sensitive information. Treasurer Jim Chalmers says AI will bring challenges and benefits.
9: We are confident that we'll get it right. We're confident that we can maximise the upsides and the opportunities of technology at the same time as we manage and minimise the considerable risks.
1: A third person has died from malaria in Germany after an infected mosquito arrived at Frankfurt Airport on a plane. The BBC's Paul Moss reports.
10: First, it was two people working at Frankfurt Airport who died. Now, someone who lived nearby has succumbed to malaria, with another local also infected. Mosquito traps have been set up at the airport, and scientists are trying to identify both the species caught in them and which country they came from. Malaria is treatable, and in most cases curable, but that requires sufferers to seek urgent medical attention. And it's fair to say this tropical disease would not be most people's first thought if they came down with a fever in Northern Europe.
1: The nation's spy boss has joked some days ASIO is not a million miles away from Get Smart.
11: When I'm walking through the building, we have sliding doors, and you know that scene in Maxwell Smart when he's walking through and all the doors open? When we get to those doors, you're meant to swipe your card so the doors open, but occasionally some of my security operators are watching me in the through the camera system and they open the doors for me. The only thing missing is the Get Smart theme tune.
1: Mike Burgess speaking with Neil Mitchell on his Mitchell Unlimited podcast. Returning to sport, and Australia's second ODI against Zimbabwe is on this afternoon before the third match on Sunday. And in the NFL, the Buffalo Bills have rushed out to a 27-10 halftime lead over Detroit. That's the latest news and sport.
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12: Forecast for the weekend, sunny, low of 5 tonight in a top of 23 degrees. For Sunday, mostly sunny, 7 to 26. And Monday, partly cloudy, a low of 8 and a high of 16.
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12: It's 8 minutes past midday. The forecast is for a mostly sunny Friday afternoon. Expected high of 20 degrees. Right now, Garza Street, Bendigo, it's currently sitting on 16 degrees.
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1: Sunny across the weekend for Bendigo. Overnight lows of 6 and 7 degrees. Weekend tops of 23 and 25 degrees and mostly sunny Sunday. Melbourne's weekend forecast. Sunny. Overnight lows of 14 and 12. Melbourne's top temperatures over the weekend, 24 and sunny with a top of 27 degrees Sunday. Bendigo's Monday outlook. Cloudy, down to 7 degrees and a top of 16. Partly cloudy Tuesday, 3 overnight and a high of 18. And mostly sunny Wednesday, down to 5 and a top of 21 degrees for Bendigo.
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with his White House intern, Monica Lewinsky. The impeachment trial went for 5 weeks and centred on the inappropriate relationship and with the fact that he had lied to the American public when he initially denied the relationship. At the movies, we were watching The Sixth Sense. It grossed $675,000 in its opening. It was a great psychological thriller, and the end had a massive twist. Do you remember it? Starring Bruce Willis as the child psychologist whose patient who claimed that he could see and talk to the dead. It was nominated for 6 Academy Awards. And musically, American singer Britney Spears, her debut single was Baby One More Time. It spent 9 weeks at number one. Also, Eiffel 65 released a song called Blue. The song is the group's most popular single, reaching number one in at least 18 countries, including Australia, for 9 weeks. And this song by American punk rock band The Offspring, Pretty Fly for a White Guy, the fourth single from the band's fifth studio album, Americana. It reached number one in 10 countries, including Australia, where it stayed at number one for 6 weeks and was certified quadruple platinum on Fresh Bendigo. With more of the songs that make you feel good, Bendigo's 101.5.

Bendigo's Fresh and the Songs You Remember. We're featuring the year 1999. By the end of that year, the average rate on a 30-year fixed mortgage was just over 8%. It was more than 2% points lower than at the beginning of the decade when rates were hovering around 9.83%. In the US, Bill Clinton was acquitted. Yes, for that little bit of an indiscretion

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We are keeping it fresh from the 70s, 80s and 90s. 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
1: Sunny across the weekend for Bendigo. Overnight lows of 6 and 7 degrees. Weekend tops of 23 and 25 degrees and mostly sunny Sunday. Melbourne's weekend forecast. Sunny. Overnight lows of 14 and 12. Melbourne's top temperatures over the weekend, 24 and sunny with a top of 27 degrees Sunday. Bendigo's Monday outlook. Cloudy, down to 7 degrees and a top of 16. Partly cloudy Tuesday, 3 overnight and a high of 18. And mostly sunny Wednesday, down to 5 and a top of 21 degrees for Bendigo.
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0: It's nearly 2:30 and school zones are coming into force. 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

Bendigo's Fresh, and The Songs You Remember. Our featured artist, Lionel Richie. It was his 1982 self-titled debut for Motown, which exploded with three top 10 hit singles. He was huge through the 80s, and it was the 1993 effort Can't Slow Down, the album that doubled down on its predecessor, selling over 15 million copies and spawning five more top 10 hits. The album would go on to win the Grammy for Album of the Year in 1985. And Richie, he doesn't know why, but he is popular in various Arab states. He's performed in Morocco, the UAE, Egypt, and Libya. The ABC News reported in 2006 that there were grown Iraqi men getting misty-eyed by the mere mention of his name. They would say, "I love Lionel Richie." Many have been known to be able to sing an entire Lionel Richie song. The ABC also wrote that there were Iraqi civilians all night long the night US tanks invaded Baghdad. Richie had always said that he was against the war and has said that he would like to perform in Baghdad someday. So let's hear it on Bendigo's Fresh, with more of the songs that make you feel good on Bendigo's 101.5, Lionel Richie and All Night Long.

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1: Sunny across the weekend for Bendigo. Overnight lows of 6 and 7 degrees. Weekend tops of 23 and 25 degrees and mostly sunny Sunday. Melbourne's weekend forecast. Sunny. Overnight lows of 14 and 12. Melbourne's top temperatures over the weekend, 24 and sunny with a top of 27 degrees Sunday. Bendigo's Monday outlook. Cloudy, down to 7 degrees and a top of 16. Partly cloudy Tuesday, 3 overnight and a high of 18. And mostly sunny Wednesday, down to 5 and a top of 21 degrees for Bendigo.
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1: Sunny across the weekend for Bendigo. Overnight lows of 6 and 7 degrees. Weekend tops of 23 and 25 degrees and mostly sunny Sunday. Melbourne's weekend forecast. Sunny. Overnight lows of 14 and 12. Melbourne's top temperatures over the weekend, 24 and sunny with a top of 27 degrees Sunday. Bendigo's Monday outlook. Cloudy, down to 7 degrees and a top of 16. Partly cloudy Tuesday, 3 overnight and a high of 18. And mostly sunny Wednesday, down to 5 and a top of 21 degrees for Bendigo.
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Bendigo is fresh, and the songs you remember. Our featured artist, AC/DC. Their lyrics usually deal with a combination of drinking, sex, and rock and roll. They never play ballads, and they steer clear of any political songs. They were devastated in 1991 when they found out that some fans were killed at a concert in Salt Lake City. The crowd had rushed to the front to get the best seats, and the band did not know that they'd been killed and continued to play to avoid further problems. They have a street named after them in Melbourne. In 2004, Corporation Lane was renamed AC/DC Lane. And AC/DC are one of the shortest bands in history. Malcolm Young is 5'3", Angus 5'2", and Brian Johnson towers over both of them at 5'5". And their big hit, Thunderstruck. Angus created the distinctive opening guitar part by playing with all the strings taped up, except the B string. It was a studio trick he learned from his older brother George Young, who produced some of AC/DC's albums and also in the Easy Beats. This song marked a return to form for AC/DC, whose previous three albums didn't generate any blockbusters. This song, Thunderstruck, sets the tone for the album. A truly thunderous track that electrifies the crowd. And Angus Young says the solo is a continual endurance test for him. He has to sit down for an hour before the concert and make sure that he's got his fingers warmed up to take on that track. He has said it's got an unrelenting intricacy and he has to be confident when he starts to play it. On Bendigo's Fresh, with more of the songs that make you feel good, Bendigo's 101.5.

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From October 1, there'll be some changes to what can go in your curbside organics bin. Food scraps and garden material collected from Greater Bendigo households will soon be processed locally by Western Composting Technology. To maximise the quality of the compost produced, some of the things we used to put in the organics bin will need to go in the recycling or general waste bins. Processing organics locally is an important step towards a more circular economy, where resources are recycled and reused close to where they are generated. It also does create jobs. More details online at the City of Greater Bendigo. Keeping our community updated, Bendigo's community friend.

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1: Sunny across the weekend for Bendigo. Overnight lows of 6 and 7 degrees. Weekend tops of 23 and 25 degrees and mostly sunny Sunday. Melbourne's weekend forecast. Sunny. Overnight lows of 14 and 12. Melbourne's top temperatures over the weekend, 24 and sunny with a top of 27 degrees Sunday. Bendigo's Monday outlook. Cloudy, down to 7 degrees and a top of 16. Partly cloudy Tuesday, 3 overnight and a high of 18. And mostly sunny Wednesday, down to 5 and a top of 21 degrees for Bendigo.
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Bendigo's Fresh and The Songs You Remember. Our featured artist, AC/DC, and George Young, the older brother of Angus and Malcolm, was himself in the popular Australian group The Easy Beats. He also produced most of AC/DC's albums. AC/DC formed in November of 1973 when they were booked to play at a nightclub on New Year's Eve. And it was by New Year's Eve that Angus had adopted his characteristic school uniform stage outfit. The idea came from his sister Margaret. Angus had tried other costumes including Spider-Man, Zorro, a gorilla, a parody of Superman, who was named Super Ang. And in its early days, most members of the band dressed in some form of glam or satin outfit. And with AC/DC, you will not hear any special effects on any guitar during a performance, which is very, very rare for bands today. Angus and Mel use Marshall stacks, typically 100-watt Super Leads Live and JTM 45s in the studio. And their big soundtrack album from 1986, Who Made Who? It was written for the Stephen King movie Maximum Overdrive, where the theme was about machines that came alive and began to kill people. On Bendigo's Fresh, with more of the songs that make you feel good, AC/DC, Who Made Who?

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1: Sunny across the weekend for Bendigo. Overnight lows of 6 and 7 degrees. Weekend tops of 23 and 25 degrees and mostly sunny Sunday. Melbourne's weekend forecast. Sunny. Overnight lows of 14 and 12. Melbourne's top temperatures over the weekend, 24 and sunny with a top of 27 degrees Sunday. Bendigo's Monday outlook. Cloudy, down to 7 degrees and a top of 16. Partly cloudy Tuesday, 3 overnight and a high of 18. And mostly sunny Wednesday, down to 5 and a top of 21 degrees for Bendigo.
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9: Hello there, welcome along. This is A Blast from the 80s. My name is Gary. Thank you very much for joining us right here today on your very favourite radio station. Let's get on with it then. We are going to go back to 1988 in a bit of Fine Young Cannibals. And here they are with She Drives Me Crazy.

There we go, written by the group's frontman, Roland Gift, with David Steele. That was, of course, the Fine Young Cannibals there, and She Drives Me Crazy. Released in 1988, that particular single was a massive, massive hit worldwide, reaching number 5 in the UK in January of 1989, and was a chart topper in America, reaching the very top of the charts in April of 1989, and was the first of two chart-topping singles for the band on that particular chart. It also reached number one as well in Australia, Austria, Canada, New Zealand, and Spain, and where it wasn't a number one hit, it certainly was a top 10, top 20, or even a top 40 hit. Hello there, welcome along to A Blast from the 80s. My name is Gary. We have got some fantastic tunes for you, as always, on today's show. We've got your first song, we've got the lyrical game as well, and we have got, as I said, some absolutely brilliant tunes. I think one I've never actually played on the show before. So let's go back to 1986, very, very shortly indeed. We are going to play for you some Rumours by the Timex Social Club. Don't think I've played it here on the show before, but before that, a song we have played before, released in 1986. Here are the brilliant Huey Lewis and the News with Hip to Be Square.

0: awesome 80s. We're not backing away from some of the best music and memories you have. We have the 80s. We have the music. 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
1: This is a blast from the 80s with Gary Hopkins.

There we go. Released in 1986, charting in that year and also 1987. That was the Timex Social Club there and Rumours. It was taken from the album Vicious Rumours, their debut studio album, and was a top 10 hit in America, New Zealand and also Ireland as well. And it did reach the dizzy heights of number one in Canada as well. Now, they were from San Francisco. Before that, you heard from Huey Lewis and News and Hip to Be Square. That song was also the Timex Club there. And Rumours was taken from the album Vish, their debut video album, and was a 10 hit in America, New Zealand and Ireland as well. And it did the dizzy heights number one in Canada as well. Now, they were from San Diego. Before that, heard from

0: question here because the song features San Francisco 49ers players Joe Montana, Ronnie Lott, Dwight Clark, and also Ricky Ellison as well on backup vocals. That particular single was another hit for them. It was a top 30 hit in a majority of countries where it was released: Australia, Canada, Finland, and also Ireland, plus New Zealand as well. It reached number 3 in America. In the UK, struggled, only getting to number 41 on the UK singles chart. But as I said, another top quality song from Huey Lewis and the News. Right then, here on A Blast from the 80s, it's time for your bit. It's time for this.
1: Bowie, Queen, Madonna, Take That, Beyonce, or maybe Justin Bieber. This is your first song.
0: Yep, it is time then for your first song here on A Blast from the 80s. And today's song choice comes from Colin. Thank you very much, Colin, for your song. He says, "Hello, Gary. My first song I bought was in the mid-1980s. It was by the Pet Shop Boys, and the song was called West End Girls. I remember the song. I remember the video. West End Girls was a brilliant, brilliant tune back in the mid-1980s, and Pet Shop Boys, a fantastic band. I've been lucky enough to see them twice, once in the 1990s and also once in the noughties as well. It'd be great to hear the song on my radio. Please, can you play it?" So, thank you very much for your email, Colin. Yes, released in 1986. Actually, though, it wasn't. I'll tell you more in just a moment. This is your first song you bought in the 1980s. Here are the Pet Shop Boys with West End Girls.

0: The Pet Shop Boys and West End Girls, originally released in 1984, only in America though. It was produced by Bobby Orlando and released on Columbia Records label as well in 1984. It was a club hit in the United States and also some other European countries. But it was then re-recorded by producer Stephen Haig for their first studio album as part of EMI. And, as I say, the rest is history. It was, of course, released in 1985. The version reached number one in the UK and also America in 1986 as well. It was also a big, big hit globally as well, reaching the top 20 in other countries on a global scale, including number one in Canada, Finland, Norway, and also New Zealand as well. So, thank you very much then to you, Colin, for your first song that you bought back in the 1980s. Now, do you think to yourself, what was my first song that I bought back in the 1980s? Well, if you can remember, and you can let us know, we'll get it on air for you and play it right here, okay? There are lots of different ways that you can tell me your first song that you bought back in the 1980s. Here are those ways.
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0: Yeah, please do get in touch. You can also WhatsApp us as well, 07398298773. Let me know what your first song was that you bought back in the 1980s. It doesn't have to be a mega hit like that one there you just heard. It can be a song that reached number 52 wherever it is a chart hit, shall we say. Okay, so please do let me know what your first song is that you bought in this particular decade. Right then, still to come today, we have got some brilliant songs from the likes of Classic Nauvoo. Okay, yeah, we're going to play some Classic Nauvoo. We've also got some Eric B. and Rakim as well. Paid in Full from 1987 is coming up for you very, very shortly indeed. But before that, we are going to go to the right to the very start of the decade and a bit of Billy Joel from the album Glass Houses. It's still rock and roll to me.

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0: To me, there are little other elements of 80s music in that particular single. I don't know why, I just heard a little bit of Duran Duran in the back there. I don't know why, but anyway, there we are. That was Classics Nouveau, and Is It a Dream? It was released in 1982. It made it into the top 30 in all the countries where it was released, and there we go. I think that was probably their biggest hit, although Never Again was a number one hit in Portugal in the 1980s, well, in 1981, but I think personally that was their biggest hit to date. Before that, a gentleman who's had many, many hits over the decades, it is of course Billy Joel, and it's still rock and roll to me. It was a number one hit in America on the Billboard Hot 100. For 2 weeks in the summer of 1980. It was his first number one single, by the way, in the United States as well. The song was also a number one hit in Canada and elsewhere around the world. It would reach number 14 in the UK, number 11 in Ireland, number 10 in Australia, and number 21 in New Zealand. Those were its peak positions. It did reach other positions in other charts, but not as high as those. Right then, here on A Blast from the 80s, we are going to test your musical lyrical knowledge of this particular decade. It is time, once again, for this.
1: What is it? Who is it? This is the Lyrical Game.
0: Yep, it is time then for today's Lyrical Game. I don't know if it's me, or does it seem very early today for this one? Anyway, we'll give you some interesting facts about something from the 1980s very, very shortly indeed. Anyway, today's Blast from the 80s Lyrical Game. Do you know, I just looked at my watch on my hand when I did that. But the interesting thing is I don't actually have a watch. Why did I do that? I do not know. Anyway, today's Lyrical Game song. So this song was released in 1981 in the UK and 1982 in America. There we go. So that's when it was released. It did actually only reach number 26 in America, number 7 in South Africa, and number 48 only on or in the UK, I should say. So that's your other clue. What's the other clue I can give you? Okay, the song is taken from the album 4. What is today's Lyrical Game? Here are those lyrics just for you. Standing in the rain with his head hung low. Couldn't get a ticket. It was a sold-out show. Heard the roar of the crowd. He could picture the scene. Put his ear to the wall. Then, like a distant scream. So what is today's Blast from the 80s Lyrical Game song? Do you know, do you think you know, or do you not have a clue? I'll let you know, I didn't know what this song was, if I'm honest with you. So that is how difficult it is. Maybe, who knows? Of course, it's only easy if you know it, but I have given you the album, okay? So maybe that will give it away, okay? Who knows? Anyway, have a guess. Have a chat amongst your friends and family, and have a guess. Have a chat amongst your people on the bus, and have a guess, and people at work, and then have a guess. You know what I'm saying, okay? But anyway, have a guess. You never know, you might be right, but you may be wrong, of course, as well. But good luck if you do.
2: Yo, Rockin', what's up? Yo, I'm doing the knowledge, E-Man. I'm trying to get paid in full. Well, check this out. Since Norby Walters is our agency, right?
3: True.
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lynch. So I start my mission, leave my residence, thinking how could I get some dead presidents. I need money. I used to be a stick-up kid, so I think of all the devious things I did. I used to roll up, this is a hole up. Ain't nothing funny, stop smiling, you still know nothing more.

cold, hit the studio, cause I'm paid in full. 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Yo, you go to your girl's house and I go to mine, cause my girl is definitely mad cause it took us too long to do this album. Yo, I hear what you're saying, so let's just pump the music up and count our money. Yo, but check this out. Yo, Eli, turn the bass down and just let the beat keep on rocking. And we outta here. Yo, what happened to Peace?

There we go. Released in 1987, Eric B. and Rakim, and that was Paid in Full, and was taken from the album of the same name. Now, that particular single was released then in 1987. As I mentioned, it reached number 5 in the Netherlands, number 2 in New Zealand, and number 15 in the UK. Struggled in America on the main chart, but did reach number 65 only, believe it or not, on the Hot R&B / Hip-Hop Songs chart as well. There was also an extended version as well, which was done by Cold Cuts, and it was called the 7 Minutes of Madness Remix. They apparently were paid just £700 for their remix work, but despite its big success, Eric B. dismissed the remix as girly disco music. Rakim, however, called it the best remix he had ever heard. So there we go. And the extended version reached number 3 on the Hot Dance Club Play chart in America as well. So there we go. Apparently the song also, as well, took 5 minutes to write, and Rakim basically put some extra bits on the end to make it go a little bit longer in regards of a single. There we are. But it is a brilliant, brilliant tune. I hope you enjoyed that one as well. I don't think we played that one here on the show ever before, so good to hear it. So then here on A Blouse from the 80s, before we play for you the lyrical game for today, do you remember this?

0: of course you do. We go back to 1986 and the film Top Gun. Yeah, it was a roaring success in the mid-1980s. We should really play Berlin, Take My Breath Away, but unfortunately we are not. Anyway, there we go. But here are some interesting facts then that may surprise you, even if you've seen the film countless times. I haven't. I've seen it twice. Anyway, apparently, John Travolta was the first choice to play Maverick. Yes, imagine Top Gun without Tom Cruise. But yes, John Travolta was initially approached to take the central role of Maverick. After wrangling with his agent for some time, however, the studio's producer pulled the plug as he was too expensive and had suffered a series of box office flops. So, basically, it's a gamble. So he turned it down. Tom Cruise didn't even want to be in Top Gun at first. Yep, he was the first name on the list after John Travolta, but he also turned down the role. They then turned to Patrick Swayze, Nicolas Cage, John Cusack, Emilio Estevez, Sean Penn, Michael J. Fox, and even Tom Hanks, all of which showed no interest in the film. Then, Jerry Bruckheimer remembers convincing Tom Cruise to join the production using the relationship between director Tony Scott and Ridley Scott, who worked with Cruise on Legend in 1985. Val Kilmer also didn't want to be in Top Gun as well. Nope, he didn't. He did not want to be Iceman. But shared the same agent with Tom Cruise, who attended the film's casting, and after trying to sabotage his audition, he finally came around after buying into Tony Scott's vision. There we go. When the sequel come out, okay, Val Kilmer personally reached out to Tom Cruise, asking him to reprise his role. Top Gun cast really did take to the skies. Yes, they were in aeroplanes, and they were up in the air. There we are. Berlin won the right to record Take My Breath Away. Berlin's singer Terry Nunn won them over with her take of the song, performing like a tragic, desperate woman reaching the end of her tether. There we go. And of course, it is their biggest hit, and it won an Academy Award as well for Best Original Song. There we go. Apparently, it was so good, it actually inspired some more romantic scenes in the film. There wasn't as many as you see in the final. So, is Top Gun one of your favourite films from the 1980s? It's not one of mine, but it's a good film. It's very pally, very you know what's going to happen, and everybody survives. Just being, of course, of mine. Anyway, here on A Blast from the 80s, it's time for this.
1: What is it? Who is it? This is the Lyrical Game.
0: You know what? I've not even seen Top Gun 2, so is it any good? Should I? Shan't I? Nah, let me know. Right, earlier on today then, I read out the following four lines. Standing in the rain with his head hung low, couldn't get a ticket, it was sold out show. Heard the roar of the crowd, he couldn't picture the scene. Put his ear to the wall, then like a distant scream. Those were your lyrics, the clues. Song was released in 81 in the UK, 82 in America, taken from the album 4. It was a number 7 hit in South Africa, made it to number 26 in America, 48 only in the UK. It was a top 40 hit as well in other countries, including Germany and also Canada as well. But what is today's Lyrical Game song? Do you know? Do you think you know? So let's put you out of your misery. Here is today's Blast from the 80s Lyrical Game song.

0: Jukebox Hero by the brilliant, brilliant, brilliant Foreigner. Released, as I mentioned, in 81 in the UK, in 1982 in America. It was a song that didn't chart particularly very well in America or the UK as well, it has to be said. Top 50 in the UK, 26 only in America, but it did reach number 7 in South Africa, amongst other countries as well. So there we go. Did you get it right? Well done if you did. Commiserations if you got it wrong. We, of course, will do that again right here on A Blast from the 80s. So we come to the end of today's show. Thank you very much, as always, for tuning in today. It's been a pleasure, as always, having your company. Don't forget, if you want to get in touch about anything to do with the 1980s, favourite film, favourite event, favourite news event, maybe even your first song that you bought in the 1980s, or just a song from the 1980s, please, please do get in touch. There are lots of different ways that you can do that, and here are those ways.
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0: Yep, and don't forget, you can also WhatsApp us as well, 0739 8298 773. Please do get in touch. Right then, to leave you for today, we are going to go back to 1989, a song that was released in September of that particular year. It was a single that would reach number 6 in America, this particular artist's first top 10 hit on the Billboard Hot 100. Elsewhere, highest chart position would be number 43 in the UK. There we go. He has had a string of hits since, and this is taken from the album The Best of Luther Vandross, Best of Love. Here is, you'd be surprised to know, Luther Vandross with Here and Now. Catch you later.

It's Ray with another local and fresh update. The City of Greater Bendigo is encouraging residents to help shape the future of the city's customer service and community engagement by providing feedback on the customer service charter and community engagement policy. 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Community feedback closes on Thursday, October 1st. Keeping our community updated, Bendigo's Community Fresh.

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1: Sunny across the weekend for Bendigo. Overnight lows of 6 and 7 degrees, weekend tops of 23 and 25 degrees, and mostly sunny Sunday. Melbourne's weekend forecast. Sunny, overnight lows of 14 and 12, Melbourne's top temperatures over the weekend, 24, and sunny with a top of 27 degrees Sunday. Bendigo's Monday outlook, cloudy, down to 7 degrees and a top of 16, partly cloudy Tuesday, 3 overnight and a high of 18, and mostly sunny Wednesday, down to 5 and a top of 21 degrees for Bendigo.
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12: Hello there, welcome along. This is A Blast from the 80s. My name is Gary. Thank you very much for joining us right here today on your very favourite radio station. As always, the usual things on today's show. We got your first song that you bought in this decade, The Lyrical Game. And today we are going to pay our respects to three musicians who have passed away recently as well. But before all of that, we are going to go back to 1984, and from the album Secret Dreams and Forbidden Fire, here is Bonnie Tyler, and she is holding out for a hero.

0: So here on A Blast from the 80s, that was Bonnie Tyler from 1984. That was Holding Out for a Hero. It was released in 84, as mentioned. Taken from the album Secret Dreams and Forbidden Fire. And also taken as well from the soundtrack to Footloose as well. It was a single that would do very well for Bonnie Tyler back in the mid-1980s. It would be a top 20 hit when it was originally released in 1984, basically in a lot of places, top 40 and many, many more. It was re-released though in 1985, where it fared a lot better in the UK, reaching number 2 on the charts, and also number 1 in Ireland. There we go. So welcome along then to A Blast from the 80s. My name is Gary, and sadly, we have lost some great musicians over the last couple of weeks. So we are going to pay our respects to them. Very, very surely indeed, you are going to hear from The Jam, which features Paul Buckler, who sadly passed away on the 17th of February. You're also, as well, going to hear from the legendary Roberta Flack as well, with Oasis. We are going to play that very, very shortly as well. But before that, another artist who has sadly passed away very recently is this one. This is Gwen McCrae, and this is Keep the Fire Burning.
1: Yeah. Can you feel

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1: This is a blast from the 80s with Gary Hopkins.

There we go, that was Roberta Flack there, the legendary Roberta Flack. And that was Oasis. It was released in 1988. It was taken from the album of the same name. And it was a number one single for her in 1989, getting to the top of the charts in America on the Hot R&B / Hip-Hop Songs chart. Of course, Roberta Flack is a legend in the music industry. Sadly, she passed away in February of 2025. She topped the charts in America for the first time ever, I Saw Your Face, and also Killing Me Softly with his song as well. She was the first artist, by the way, to win the Grammy Award for Record of the Year in two consecutive years, for the first time I Ever Saw Your Face and Killing Me Softly with his song in the 1970s, I should say. She has had hit after hit after hit throughout her career. Of course, 1980s, you know, some massive tunes in the 1980s, of course, and also 1990s as well. But we thought we'd play something different you don't hear very often, and that was, of course, Oasis just there as well. Before that as well, we played The Jam and A Town Called Malice. That was in tribute to Paul Buckler, who was their drummer throughout The Jam's existence. Sadly, he passed away on the 17th of February 2025. And before that as well, we played some Gwen McRae and Keep the Fire Burning. And sadly, she also passed away in February as well of 2025. That particular single that we did play for you was released in 1982. They will be missed by many, I'm sure, in the world of music globally. So this is A Blast from the 80s, and a little later than normal, we are going to do your first song that you brought back in this particular decade. We'll be doing that after we play this one from The Art of Noise. This is Close.

0: We understand it's not just another song on the radio. It's your favourite, the song you love. And that's why you choose the music from the 70s, 80s and 90s right here. 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
1: This is a blast from the 80s with Gary Hopkins.
2: Yes, this is a blast from the 80s then. My name is Gary, and right now it's time for your bit. It's time for this.
1: Bowie, Queen, Madonna, Take That, Beyonce, or maybe Justin Bieber. This is your first song.
2: Yeah, but it's time then for your first song right here on A Blast from the 80s. Today's song choice then comes from Scott, and Scott has said, "Hello, Gary. My first song I bought was back in 1982. Back then, I used to dress up like Vivian from The Young Ones. I did have a spiky haircut, I did wear jeans, and I also had a jean jacket as well, although I didn't swear and I didn't behave like him on the TV show. But it would be great to hear my first song that I bought back in the 1980s. It was by a band called The Associates that were from my homeland of Scotland, and the song was called Club Country. It would be great to hear it because I don't think on a radio station I've heard it ever since it was released back in 1982. Many thanks. Thankfully, I've lost the Mohican and I've lost the jean jacket, but I still love The Young Ones. Many thanks. Keep up the great work. From Scott." So, Scott, thank you very much for your first song that you bought back in the 1980s. Never heard of this one before. Here are The Associates, and this is Club Country.

0: Thanks then to Scott and his first song brought back in the 1980s. That was The Associates and the single Club Country. It was released in 1982 and it was taken from the album called Salt, which featured not only that particular single but their other only top 20 hit in the UK, Party Fears 2. They unfortunately disbanded in the early 1990s. They reunited in 1993, but sadly, vocalist Billy McKenzie passed away in 1997, and guitarist Alan Rankin, the original members of the band, died in 2023. There were other members of the band as well over the years. So there we go. Anyway, thanks to you, Scott, for your first song that you bought in this decade. And if you want your first song that you bought in the 1980s played out on a future show, please do get in touch. We'd love to hear from you. There are a number of ways that you can do that, and here are those ways.
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0: Yep, and don't forget as well, you can also WhatsApp us on 07398 298 773. So please do let me know what your first song was that you bought in this particular decade. Right then, still to come, we have got some Billy Idol. Yep, White Wedding coming up for you very, very shortly indeed, as well as a massive 80s tune from The Police as well. But before all of that, here are ABC and The Look of Love.

0: There we go. ABC and The Look of Love, released in 1982. It was taken from their debut studio album, The Lexicon of Love, which was also released in 1982. And it's their highest charting hit in the UK, reaching number 4 on the UK singles chart. It did actually go to number 1 on the Canadian singles chart, and also number 1 as well on the Billboard Dance Stroke Disco chart, and was a number 18 hit on the main Billboard Hot 100 as well. It was also a top 10 hit in Sweden, New Zealand, Finland, and also Australia as well, and other countries it was released. It was a top 40 hit. There we go. Right then, here on A Blast from the 80s, it's time to test your musical lyrical knowledge. It's time for this.
1: What is it? Who is it? This is the Lyrical Game.
0: So today's Lyrical Game then features a song that was actually released in 1987. And big clue for this particular song today, I'm making it rather easy. The song was a Eurovision Song Contest winner in 1987 as well, which I think is going to give it away. Here are your lyrics then for today's song. Don't close your heart to how you feel. Dream, and don't be afraid the dream's not real. So there we go. Those are today's lyrics. As I said, I think it's rather easy today because I have given you a big, big clue. But anyway, do you know what it is? Do you think you know what it is? Or do you not have a Scooby-Doo? Well, have a guess and have a chat amongst your friends and family, work colleagues, people on the bus plane, people on the beach that are listening to this whilst you sunbathe. Whoever, have a guess, and of course, good luck to you all. We'll reveal the answer and play the song as well, of course, very, very shortly indeed.

0: There we go, The Police and Every Breath You Take, released in May of 1983, and arguably their biggest hit. Right then, here on A Blast from the 80s, once again, it's time to test your musical lyrical knowledge. It's time for this.
1: What is it? Who is it? This is the Lyrical Game.
0: So, earlier on today then, I read out to you the following lyrics. Don't close your heart to how you feel. Dream, and don't be afraid, the dream's not real. Okay, those were your lyrics, the clues. This song was released in 1987 and was a Eurovision Song Contest winner. Okay, big clue there, if I'm honest with you. But anyway, who is it? What is the song? Do you know? Do you think you know? Let's put you out of your misery. Here is today's blast from the 80s. Lyrical game song.
2: Don't close your heart to how you feel. Dream.

So, written, composed, and recorded by Johnny Logan, it was, of course, Hold Me Now, released in 1987. It represented Ireland at the Eurovision Song Contest in 1987 and resulted in his second win in the contest and Ireland's third, as it was at the time. It was a massive, massive hit in Europe, as you'd expect, because it won Eurovision, getting into the top 10 basically everywhere where it was released, not only in Europe, but also globally as well. In Australia, it was also a number 4 hit, but I do know they love their Eurovision in Australia. It did reach number 1, getting to the top of the charts in Belgium, and unsurprisingly, in its homeland of Ireland as well. Did you get it right? Well, I don't know if you did. Commiserations if you got it wrong. We, of course, will do that again next time right here on the show. And we have come to the end of today's A Blast from the 80s. As always, though, thank you very much for listening in today. It's been a pleasure to have your company. Right then, to leave you for today, we are going to go back to 1982 once again. And a song that reached number 1 in Canada and was a top 40 hit elsewhere around the world as well. This is Billy Idol. And this is White Wedding. Catch you later.

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1: Sunny across the weekend for Bendigo. Overnight lows of 6 and 7 degrees. Weekend tops of 23 and 25 degrees and mostly sunny Sunday. Melbourne's weekend forecast. Sunny. Overnight lows of 14 and 12. Melbourne's top temperatures over the weekend, 24 and sunny with a top of 27 degrees Sunday. Bendigo's Monday outlook. Cloudy, down to 7 degrees and a top of 16. Partly cloudy Tuesday, 3 overnight and a high of 18. And mostly sunny Wednesday, down to 5 and a top of 21 degrees for Bendigo.
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14: Hello there, welcome along. This is A Blast from the 80s. My name is Gary, and thank you very much for joining us here today. I hope you are all very, very well indeed. So, as always, we've got some fantastic tunes from the 1980s just for you. Yes, you. We've got your first song that you bought in this decade. We've got the lyrical game as well. And, if we have time, some interesting facts about something from this decade. But let's start by playing for you the biggest selling 12-inch single in America in 1984. It was by the boss himself, Bruce Springsteen. Here he is with the shortened version of Dancing in the Dark.

boss himself, Bruce Springsteen, and Dancing in the Dark, his biggest single to date, arguably. Got to be said, I think Philadelphia is better, but anyway, there we go. It was taken from his biggest album, Born in the USA. That was the biggest selling album in 1984. And as I said as well, it was also the highest selling 12-inch single in America in 1984 as well. The song itself wasn't actually meant to be written, but apparently they asked him to write a song. He was a little bit unhappy about it and said, you know, I've got all these other songs, why can't you do that one? They said, nope, we want a different song. And apparently he actually wrote the song overnight in a hotel room. There were apparently nearly 70 takes of the actual song itself before it was decided on the final cut. As I say, the rest is history. If you've ever watched the video as well, you'll find one Courtney Cox in the video as well that is picked out from the crowd to dance with Bruce Springsteen at the end of the video. Now, according to Bruce Springsteen, he didn't know that she was an actress. And Courtney Cox has said that she didn't know that she was going to be picked for the actual dancing bit on stage. Why else would you be there? Anyway, this is A Blast from the 80s. My name is Gary, and we've got your first song very, very shortly indeed from the Human League. And, of course, as always, we've got the lyrical game as well. But before we do any of that, we are going to go back to 1983 and play for you some John Mellencamp and some Authority Song. But before that, a massive tune from the 1980s, released in 82. Here are Culture Club and Do You Really Wanna Hurt Me?

0: awesome 80s. We're not backing away from some of the best music and memories you have. We have the 80s. We have the music. Keeping it fresh, Bendigo's 101.5 FM.
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0: There we go. That was the brilliant John Mellencamp there from the album Uh-huh. That was the Authority song. It was released in 1989, I believe, where it reached number 15 on the Billboard Hot 100. Great song, that one. Before that as well, I think we've never played that here on the show as well, so there we go. Before that as well, we went back to 1982 and a bit of Culture Club and Do You Really Want to Hurt Me. It was their first major hit and first UK number one hit, believe it or not, as well. It was also their first release as well in America and also in other countries around the world. In the charts, as I mentioned, it was a number one hit in the UK. It also made it to number one as well in the likes of Australia, Canada, Denmark, France, Ireland, and also Sweden, Switzerland, plus Germany as well, as it was West Germany back then. Taken from the album Kissing to Be Clever, it is still a mainstay for Culture Club fans. Right here on A Blast from the 80s, it is once again time for your bit. It's time for this.
1: Bowie, Queen, Madonna, Take That, Beyonce, or maybe Justin Bieber. This is your first song.
0: Yep, it is time then for your first song that you bought back in the 1980s. Today's song choice comes from Leah. Thank you very much, Leah. And Leah has emailed in. Not much on this one. Just says, hello, Gary. My name is Leah. My first song I bought was back in 1981, and it was by Human League. And the song was called Love Action. Love the Human League. I am seeing them in 2025 on tour. Please could you play my first song that I bought back in the 1980s? Many thanks. So, Leah, yes, we can. We can play your first song that you bought back in the 1980s. A number three hit has emailed in. Not much on this one. Just says, hello, Gary. My name is Leah. My first song I bought was back in 1981, and it was by Human League, and the song was called Love Action. Love the Human League. I am seeing them in 2025 on tour. Please, could you play my first song that I bought back in the 1980s?

0: So, thank you very much to you, Leah, then, for your first song that you bought back in the 1980s. Released in 1981 from the album Dare, which is brilliant, by the way. That was the Human League there and Love Action. It was their first top 10 success anywhere in the globe, peaking at number 3 on the UK singles chart. It would also reach number 11 in Ireland, number 12 in Australia, and number 21 in New Zealand. Love a bit of Human League. That's synthesizer music from the early 80s, which they did, and of course other bands as well did as well. It's just simply, simply brilliant. Maybe, just maybe, we should do a synth special here on A Blast from the 80s. So, thank you very much then to you, Leah, for your first song. Now, if you want your first song that you bought in the 1980s played out on a future show, please do get in touch. Love to hear from you. Don't forget, it doesn't have to be a song that reached number one in the charts, number two in the charts, etc., etc., etc. As long as it's your first song that you bought in this particular decade, we will get it here on the show. Okay, there are a number of ways that you can get in touch with us, and here are those ways.
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1: Yeah, please do get in touch. Don't forget as well, you can also WhatsApp us on 07398298773. Okay? WhatsApp us. Easy. Free, technically, if you've got internet, etc., etc. It doesn't cost you a text message either. You can, of course, text, but it also, of course, cost you even a text. Unless, of course, you've got free text, of course, on your mobile contract. There we go. Right, get in touch. Right, still to come then, we have got some Breathe and Hands to Heaven. We've also got some Starship as well. But are they the lyrical game song for today? Have I just given it away? You'll find out very, very soon. But before we do any of that, we are going to play for you some All About Eve and Martha's Harbour. And before that, here is Chilliwack from 1981, Canadian group Chilliwack, and this is My Girl.
2: Gone, gone, gone, she's been gone so long, she's been gone, gone, gone so long. Gone, gone, gone, she's been gone so long, she's been gone, gone, gone so long. Gone, gone, gone, she's been gone so long, she's been gone, gone, gone so long. Gone, gone, gone, she's been gone so long, gone, gone, gone.

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I gone, gone, gone, gone so long. I gone, gone, gone, she's been gone so long, she's been gone, gone, gone.

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I gone, gone, gone, she been gone so long, gone, gone, gone, she been gone so long.

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1: We understand it's not just another song on the radio. 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

0: Beautiful, beautiful, and very, very calming. That was English rock band All About Eve and Martha's Harbour. That was taken from the album, which was also called All About Eve, and features only Julianne Regan's voice as well, with the acoustic guitar played by Tim Brescino. And, of course, the sound effects of the ocean waves. Got to say, I do love waves, okay? You know, go to the beach, go, I mean, I'm quite fortunate where I live, there's lots of coastline, lots and lots of coastline, and, you know, if any time you're feeling a bit, you know, a bit down and or things like that, you know, and feeling a bit stressed, I go there, okay, and listen to the waves crashing against the rocks. It is absolutely beautiful. There's a number of places I can go to do that. I can get down onto the beach areas, okay, if I wanted to, but where I do live is a little bit structurally unstable, shall we say, and there's a lot of the cliffs falling into the sea, unfortunately, so they do say it's not safe to do what you love to do, but there's nothing better than basically lying down on a near the cliff edge, of course not right on the cliff edge, that'd be a bit stupid, eyes closed, especially during a nice summer's day or a warm day, okay, and listening to the waves just crashing into the coast. Oh, it's just absolutely beautiful. Try it, okay, or even listen to it. You can. It is absolutely beautiful indeed. Anyway, there we go. That was Martha's Harbour there by All About Eve. Before that, as well, we went back to 1981 and Canadian group Chilliwack. And My Girl, Gone, Gone, Gone. That particular single was a number 3 hit in Canada, and it was a top 30 hit as well in the United States. It also made it into the top 100 as well in other countries on a global scale, but mostly, of course, as you would expect, North America was its biggest target. Right then, here on A Blast from the 80s, it's time once again to test your musical lyrical knowledge of this particular decade. It is time for part one.
1: What is it? Who is it? This is the Lyrical Game.
0: Yep, so here we go then with today's Lyrical Game, and I'm going to read out to you the first 4 lines from a popular song from the 1980s. Give you some clues as well, and you just got to guess what it is. It's as simple as that, isn't it? So, here we go. This particular single was released in 1987. It was a single that peaked at number 4 on the UK singles chart in 1988. It was also a number 2 hit in America as well, and I should say, it was a top 10 hit in Canada, Ireland, New Zealand, and also Norway. There we go. That's all I'm going to give you. Mm-hmm. I think this is difficult. I didn't know what this was, okay, by reading the lyrics. Haha, there we go. I'll give you another clue in a minute. So, here are the lyrics, okay? As I watch you move across the moonlit room, there's so much tenderness in your loving. Tomorrow I must leave. There we go. One extra clue. Okay, the song was written by David Glasper and Marcus Lillington. There we go. That's probably helped. Who knows? Anyway, but do you know what it is? Do you think you know what it is? Or, like me, you don't have a Scooby-Doo. Well, have a chat amongst your friends and family, etc., etc. And, you know, have a guess. And, of course, as always, we reveal the answer a little bit later on in the show. Good luck. Don't forget to have a guess. It doesn't matter if you're right or wrong. You know, only your friends and family and all those people are going to know if you got it wrong, okay? Or got it right, of course. Okay. Right, here we go. Another massive hit from the 1980s, from 1987, taken from the film Mannequin. Here are Starship, and nothing's going to stop us now.

0: I'm going to be controversial in just a minute. Be warned. That was Starship Then and Nothing's Gonna Stop Us Now, released in 1987. It was a number one hit in Canada, Ireland, America, and also the UK as well. It was also a top 20 hit in many other countries around the world as well. And it's just really, really, really good, good tune as well. Controversy coming up very, very shortly. Indeed, it was taken from the romantic comedy film Mannequin that was released in 1987, which starred Andrew McCarthy and also Kim Cattrall as well. It cost just under $9 million to make, took over $40 million at the box office, but it is considered a bit of a flop. Okay, a lot of people didn't like it. It was all about a window dresser who falls for a living department store dummy. It's become a bit of a comedy favourite, a bit of a cult comedy favourite since its release in 1987. But hey, there we go. Apparently the film was considered when the director of the film and the screenplay writer of the film as well was walking past a department store in America, thinking he saw the dummy move. He decided, let's write a film about it and do it. And he did, basically. Apparently there were six dummies used for the mannequin, and Kim Cattrall apparently did pose for all of them. The store that it's based in, okay, is a store, it was set in Philadelphia, or the store was in Philadelphia, I should say. It's also one of the oldest department stores in America as well. There we go. You wanted to know that, didn't you? Despite its very negative reviews at the cinema, it was nominated for an Oscar. This is where it gets controversial. It was nominated for Best Song at the 60th Academy Awards, but lost out to I've Had the Time of My Life by Dirty Dancing. Gotta say, this is a controversy. That song, Nothing's Gonna Stop Us Now, is way, way much better than I've Had the Time of My Life. Time of My Life is a great song, yep, absolutely can't disagree, but it shouldn't have won the Oscar. That should have won the Oscar. Definitely, definitely. You might agree, you might disagree, who knows. Let us know if you can. Send in a message or go on, drop us a comment on Facebook and things like that. You'll see on there, okay? I put a post on there on Facebook, so you can drop a comment if you want to. Anyway, that was some interesting facts, shall we say, about the film Mannequin. Right then, time for this.
1: What is it? Who is it? This is the Lyrical Game.
0: So earlier on today then, I read out to you the following lyrics from a song that was released in the 1980s. As I watch you move across the moonlit room, there's so much tenderness in your loving. Tomorrow I must leave. I give you the clues. The song was released in 1987. It was written by David Clasper and Marcus Lillington, and it was a single that would reach number 2 in America, number 4 on the UK singles chart. It was also a top 10 hit as well in Canada, Ireland, New Zealand and Norway. But what is the song? If it's any consolation to you, I didn't know what it was. Hey, there we go. You might know what it is. Do you think you know what it is, or do you not have a Scooby-Doo? Tell you what, let's push it out of your misery. Here is today's blast from the 80s Lyrical Game song.

going to go now, okay? But we are going to go right way back to 1980 and a song which is taken from the album Liquid Gold. This particular single was a top 30 hit in Belgium, Ireland, the Netherlands, UK, and also on the Disco Top 100 chart in America as well. So you know what it's going to be about. Oh yes, here is Liquid Gold with Dance Yourself Dizzy. I want to have a go. Catch you later.

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1: 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And then from 3:20 p.m., it's the big A-grade clash between Kangaroo Flat and Sandhurst.

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1: Sunny across the weekend for Bendigo. Overnight lows of 6 and 7 degrees. Weekend tops of 23 and 25 degrees and mostly sunny Sunday. Melbourne's weekend forecast. Sunny. Overnight lows of 14 and 12. Melbourne's top temperatures over the weekend, 24 and sunny with a top of 27 degrees Sunday. Bendigo's Monday outlook. Cloudy, down to 7 degrees and a top of 16. Partly cloudy Tuesday, 3 overnight and a high of 18. And mostly sunny Wednesday, down to 5 and a top of 21 degrees for Bendigo.
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ladies in the place, if you got real hair, real fingernails, if you got a job, you going to school, and y'all need nobody to help you handle your business, make some noise.

to all the brothers in the place that don't give a damn about what them ladies talking about, because you just trying to get your man. 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
1: An all-time party starter there from DJ Cool. Pretty much his only hit. Released 3 albums in his career, but that was the only track that really, inverted commas, popped off. That was Let Me Clear My Throat from 1996. It is 90s till infinity once again. And we are dipping back into the hip-hop this week. Plenty more fun radio hits to get through, and we're going to jump into Coolio from his massive album of 1995, Gangsta's Paradise, a number one across the world. Coolio, for a minute, was kind of a superstar. A great track, and of course, rest in peace to Coolio, who passed away in 2022. But here's 1, 2, 3, 4, something new on 90s till infinity.

0: That's Coolio here on 90s Till Infinity, looking at 90s hip-hop tonight. And I have a special surprise for you. We're going to play Arrested Development's People Every Day.
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0: That was DJ Jazzy Jeff and the Fresh Prince from their 1991 album Home Base. It won the Grammy Award for Best Rap Performance in a Duo or Group. It peaked at number 4 in the US Billboard charts and in Australia, because we weren't quite ready for hip-hop yet. It only got to number 52. Now let's move on to another record from 1991, and as I mentioned, one of my favorite all-time hip-hop crews in De La Soul. Their follow-up to the 3 Feet High and Rising album, which is one of the best ever. So we'll draw up a roller skating jam named Saturdays on 90s Till Infinity.
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a number one hit across the world in 1997. Huge, huge single for Puff Daddy and the family. With I'll Be Missing You, Faith Evans, widowed wife of Notorious B.I.G., singing on the hook there. And a very expensive sample. Because Diddy, as he's known these days, of course, he's gone through several name changes, pasting $2,000 a day for the police sample. Good grief! If I was making $2,000 a day from a sample, I wouldn't need to work again. $2,000 a day. That's $730,000 a year US. Time of recording, let's see how much that is. That is about $1 million a year. And that is just from a sample, which has been paying for 25 plus years. That is insane. Whew. So basically anything he's making from Spotify or AirPlay is going towards that. Good grief. That is a lot of money. It is 90s till infinity. Gav with you here as we look at 90s hip-hop once again. And we're going to jump to a gentleman who put out a bunch of amazing records. Most of them we probably can't play on this PG-rated show, unless you can find a radio cut. We're going to talk about Ice Cube, but we're going to go to 1999. And now one of his most famous tracks. But at the time, Cube wasn't really a guy known for making a club or a party track, so this was a bit of a departure for the soundtrack for his movie, Next Friday, and to this day is a floor filler. Whatever nightclub you're in, if there's an R&B night, you're going to hear this song at least once per night. An absolute jam from Ice Cube. And don't forget, Mac 10 is on this one as well. This is You Can Do It here on 90s till infinity.

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3: Arnold Watson!

That's kind of one for me. From the album I Got Next from 1997, that is Step Into a World. And I wonder if KRS-One has to pay Debbie Harry for is it an interpolation? Is that the word that they use where they get someone else to sing the vocals, but it's clearly a Blondie sample? Is it a cover? How does that work? Music people, let me know on the Facebook or Instagram at 90s Till Show. That was the third single from that I Got Next album. Didn't chart in Australia, but was a top 10 hit in New Zealand. Also got to number 24 in the UK and peaked at number 70 in the US Billboard 100 charts. It's a track that's also been used in video games like BMX XXX, which in a quick reading about the video game it was used in was definitely one of those late 90s, early 2000s things you probably couldn't do now. It's essentially a BMX video game that they threw in nudity and dirty jokes in, and that's how they tried to get extra funding for it for whatever reason. Now we're going to roll into The Loonies with one of many tracks in the 90s about scoring weed. A track that topped the R&B and hip-hop charts for 2 weeks in 1999, certified platinum in the year 2000, and was in the top 20 of the Billboard 200 charts in 1995. Also used to very good effect in the movie Us. This one is just a straight up 90s hip hop classic. So, Loonies, I Got Five on it on 90s Till Infinity.

the best albums of the 90s. It's on so many lists. It's one of the best albums ever made, really. Got soul, it's got bars, it's got a bit of everything. It sold 20 million copies, and that was the first single from that album, released August 10, 1998, from the album The Miseducation of Lauryn Hill. And that pretty much wraps this week's edition of 90s Till Infinity. We're going to play some Tupac in just a sec to finish up the show. Catch us on the socials at 90s Till Show. And on Mixcloud, we can hear the latest 10 episodes of this show because I'm not paying. We're gonna play a track from Are You Still Down, the first posthumous album, and as written on this Wikipedia entry, it sold over 500,000 copies in its first week and went multi-platinum, sold 4 million copies. We were all about Tupac at the time. So that wraps up this week's show with Do For Love by Tupac. Because we're Diggy Dunn, son. See you later. Goodbye.

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1: 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At 12:30, B Grade game between Gisborne and Strathstorm. 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
1: Sunny across the weekend for Bendigo. Overnight lows of 6 and 7 degrees. Weekend tops of 23 and 25 degrees and mostly sunny Sunday. Melbourne's weekend forecast. Sunny. Overnight lows of 14 and 12. Melbourne's top temperatures over the weekend, 24 and sunny with a top of 27 degrees Sunday. Bendigo's Monday outlook. Cloudy, down to 7 degrees and a top of 16. Partly cloudy Tuesday, 3 overnight and a high of 18. And mostly sunny Wednesday, down to 5 and a top of 21 degrees for Bendigo.
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just going to flat out admit that's one of my favorite songs ever. I adore that song. I don't care how dorky it is. That is a great track by New Radicals here on 90s Till Infinity. We're finally getting into the one-hit wonders categories. We haven't done this yet, and there are an absolute bunch to get through. Can't wait to get to the one-hit blunders as well, the follow-up hits to these. Well, misses, really. There's a whole bunch. But anyway, it is Gavity here, and we have a great show tonight. Wall-to-wall one-hit wonder bangers. Just, this is one of our best music shows so far. So you just heard New Radicals from their 1998 album, Maybe You've Been Brainwashed Too. Let's move on to Sister Hazel now, who are still together, still touring, and even still charting in the US. But considered a one-hit wonder for the track All For You. But this is one that we all know. So here it is, All For You on 90s Till Infinity.

hot pursuit and fiery auto crashes. Some will die in hot pursuit while sifting through my ashes. Some will fall in love with life and drink it from a fountain that is pouring like an avalanche coming down the mountain.

another Mikey took a knife while arguing in traffic. Flipper died a natural death. He caught a nasty virus. And then there was the ever-present football player rapist. They were all...

With a band name like Butthole Surfers, it's wild that they got any actual airplay at all. However, they were a band long before that hit. They formed in 1981 and were together until 2016, and that's their only real chart hit from 1996. Now we're going to move on to a very, very catchy song that's really, really dark. It won the Billboard Music Award for Modern Rock Track of the Year in 1997. It is Third Eye Blind's Semi-Charmed Life, a song about being on meth. So here's a catchy little song about people being on the crystal. Good grief. But remember, Tainted Love is not about a breakup. It's about something a lot worse than that. But anyway, let's get into Semi-Charmed Life by Third Eye Blind. It's One Hit Wonders on 90s till infinity.

0: whenever I would DJ the party at my local nightclub, now defunct, so I can name it, good old Dusk Nightclub in Joondalup, Perth, Western Australia. I would close with that song because you can't really dance to it. You can maybe have a little sing-along at, let's say, about 2 o'clock in the morning, but it does sort of mean put the lights up and everyone get the F out so I can go home. That is Semisonic with Closing Time here on 90s Till Infinity.
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Now, we're going to be debating if this is a one-hit wonder, because Out of My Head was kind of sort of a hit as well for Fastball. That Was the Way here on 90s to Infinity, released in 1998, of a one-hit wonder from Chumbawamba, a worldwide smash, number one in a stack of countries, a song about drinking and Australians. Makes sense. And then we pretty much didn't hear from them ever again. They released a couple other singles, or even on the compilation for the 1998 FIFA World Cup, but pretty much they're known for tub thumping here on 90s till Infinity. We're going to roll into the year 1990, and Right Here, Right Now by Jesus Jones. This song would go on to sell 1 million copies and won a BMI award, whatever that is. Body mass index, perhaps? I don't know. Either way, here's Jesus Jones with Right Here, Right Now on 90s till Infinity.

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Another one of those soft rock hits from the late 90s. All over the radio back in the day. Peaked at number 16 in Australia, number 42 in the US. That was Fuel with Shimmer Could Not Get Away from that song in 1998 and 99. And now we'll roll on to another track, which was the biggest hit for Filter's Take a Picture on 90s Till Infinity.

another massive radio hit, and the only song we really ever remember from Tal Bachman. Wrapping up this week's show, I got one more, and we're going to roll into a massive hit, which then became a hit again as a cover from Betty Who. Only in Australia, by the way, Australian artist Betty Who got to number 6 with a cover of the Donna Lewis song, I Love You Always Forever. I love you always forever, near and far, closer together, everywhere. I will be with you, everything I will do for you. In 2016, but we go back 20 years previous to the original version, and it was a monster hit across the world. Never went number one. And when you think about it, the ethereal sounds of this song, there was nothing else on the radio quite like this. But before we play this worldwide hit, get around this show on the socials at 90s Till Show. And of course, you can listen to the last 10 shows on our Mixcloud page at 90s Till Infinity. But here's Donna Lewis with I Love You Always Forever, wrapping up this week's show, because we're Diggy Dunsun. See you later. Goodbye.

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1: Sunny across the weekend for Bendigo. Overnight lows of 6 and 7 degrees. Weekend tops of 23 and 25 degrees and mostly sunny Sunday. Melbourne's weekend forecast. Sunny. Overnight lows of 14 and 12. Melbourne's top temperatures over the weekend, 24 and sunny with a top of 27 degrees Sunday. Bendigo's Monday outlook. Cloudy, down to 7 degrees and a top of 16. Partly cloudy Tuesday, 3 overnight and a high of 18. And mostly sunny Wednesday, down to 5 and a top of 21 degrees for Bendigo.
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Jill Sabul here on 90s Till Infinity. And that was Supermodel, which featured on the 1995 soundtrack for Clueless. We are once again dipping into the movie soundtracks, and we're going to jump to one of my all-time favorite 90s bands. One of their last records released as a group in their first iteration. They would then come back in the 2000s and release a couple more records, do an Australian tour. I was there for it. And that is the Presidents of the United States of America. They covered the Buggles' 1980 monster hit from the Wedding Singer soundtrack with Video Killed the Radio Star. It's 90s Till Infinity.

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from the Singles soundtrack, directed by Cameron Crowe, his first movie. And I think for a certain generation of a Gen Xer, I think that movie and that soundtrack probably mean a lot more to them than me. I think you probably need to be in your sort of mid-40s, I would say, by now. Let's move on to another movie, which I don't think I've actually seen since probably seeing it on a VHS in the late 1990s, early 2000s. We're going to go to the movie The Faculty, released in 1998. It's a Robert Rodriguez film, which is a horror film set in a high school where essentially aliens are killing students or something of that nature. Attractive features Lane Stanley, Tom Morello, Stephen Perkins, Martin Lenoble, and Matt Sirletic. Here it is. One from the, I don't know what shelf, middle, maybe bottom, depends on what your music taste is, but here's Class of 99 with Another Brick in the Wall Part 2 from The Faculty here on 90s Till Infinity.

0: If you don't know that song, you didn't live in the 90s. That is Spice Girls, of course, with Spice Up Your Life from their 1997 movie soundtrack, which was also their movie. And it was a huge hit, made $100 million at the cinema for a $25 million budget. We're going to get into a bit of a flop from Will Smith. His 1999 movie, Wild Wild West. I'm going to take in the single from that. Also, we got some Beck still to come, some Propeller Heads, and even some Bryan Adams. That's all on the way real soon. 90s till infinity.
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They played the video for that on Channel V in the late 90s a lot for that single. Crystal Method and Filter, Can You Trip Like I Do, from the Spawn soundtrack of 1997. It is 90s till infinity. Now we're going to get into the 1997 film A Life Less Ordinary, directed by Danny Boyle, starring Ewan McGregor, of course, and Cameron Diaz. It's a movie that follows two angels who are sent to Earth to help make a disgruntled kidnapper and his hostage fall in love. What? This movie flopped at the box office, got middling reviews, but for whatever reason, I remember this song more than anything, and for years I was actually wondering what this movie was, and then, you know, Google and research 15 years after that, you kind of find out what these things are. Never seen this movie, so I'm going to save my thoughts on this because I don't know. Just from the front cover, it kind of looks like a True Romance ripoff. Am I correct in that assumption? Hit us up on the socials at 90s Till Show. But let's get into the track Deadweight by Beck, which was nominated for the 1998 MTV Awards for Best Song from a Movie, lost out to Will Smith's Men in Black, and also features on the deluxe version of Odelay, which is Beck's 1996 album. So let's jump into a track which doesn't get played much on radio these days, but I think this is worthy of bringing back. Beck with Deadweight here on 90s Till Infinity as we look back at 90s music movie soundtracks.

I think I might have heard that song once ever in my life before this program, and a soundtrack that I probably will go back to and listen to again. Judgment Night, music from the motion picture from a 1993 action thriller starring Emilio Estevez, Cuba Gooding Jr., and Jeremy Piven. Also, Stephen Dorff makes an appearance, and your bad guy is Dennis Leary. The movie itself was a flop, but the soundtrack is an absolute banger. It's essentially a rap rock remix before the term was really invented. Hope you enjoyed that. That was an absolute gem here on 90s Till Infinity from the Judgment Night movie soundtrack. And the soundtrack itself went gold in the US and peaked at number 17 in the Billboard 200 charts. Now to something probably a lot less obscure and probably meaning, if you've seen The Matrix, you'll know this is the soundtrack to the lobby shootout, all done in slow motion, lots of stuff flying through the air, including Neo and Trinity. So throw on along coats and spandex, load up your automatic weapons, and shoot down some NPCs. Because here's the Propeller Heads with Spy Break from the Matrix soundtrack from 1999 on 90s Till Infinity.

The Wallflowers here on 90s Till Infinity, covering David Bowie's Heroes from the Godzilla soundtrack from 1998. They pumped that movie so hard. But it is time to wrap up another 90s Till Infinity, and we're going to finish with a film which I adore. I love this movie so much. This is one of my all-time favorite movies of my childhood, The Three Musketeers, the 1993 version. And we're going to take in All for Love, which was Bryan Adams teaming up with Rod Stewart and Sting for a power ballad, which was an absolute monster hit on 90s Till Infinity. But until next time, folks, we'll see you next time. We're Diggy Dunn, Sun. See you later. Goodbye.

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1: Sunny across the weekend for Bendigo. Overnight lows of 6 and 7 degrees. Weekend tops of 23 and 25 degrees and mostly sunny Sunday. Melbourne's weekend forecast. Sunny. Overnight lows of 14 and 12. Melbourne's top temperatures over the weekend, 24 and sunny with a top of 27 degrees Sunday. Bendigo's Monday outlook. Cloudy, down to 7 degrees and a top of 16. Partly cloudy Tuesday, 3 overnight and a high of 18. And mostly sunny Wednesday, down to 5 and a top of 21 degrees for Bendigo.
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Sugar's played on radio 25 years plus after it first came out. A great track. A one-hit wonder from Harvey Danger. Flagpole Sitter is the name of it here on 90s Till Infinity. Gab with you here as we go through a list of one-hit wonders. The 90s are just packed full of one-hit wonders. You could do 10, 15 shows on them, so we will be doing 10, 15 shows on them. And we're going to jump into a track that probably defeats the purpose of a one-hit wonder, because with a little bit of reading, I also see that Ends by Everlast was a pretty big hit in the US. But anyway, let's get into What It's Like from Everlast, from his 1998 album, Whitey Ford Sings the Blues, here on 90s Till Infinity.

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Meredith Brooks with Bitch here on 90s Till Infinity. A massive hit, nominated for an absolute stack of awards from MTV Awards, Billboard Music Awards, Grammys, and also she won an APRA Award in Australia for Most Performed Foreign Work. We played the crap out of that song on radio in Australia. And it is 90s Till Infinity. And we move on to a song that kind of just gives me trauma vibes. For the weirdest, most specific reason of all time, which I'm about to share with you. Anytime there was a dropout of the computer software on a commercial radio station I worked at in Taree, New South Wales, in the 2010s, the first song that would come up on the backup log was Four Non Blondes, What's Up? Linda Perry, the vocalist of Four Non Blondes, the name might ring a bell in just a sec, I'll let you know why. She's had a fantastic writing career outside of Four Non Blondes, which still had a massive amount of success. The album alone, which is the only one they ever recorded together, Bigger, Better, Faster, More, spent 59 weeks in the Billboard 200 and sold 1.5 million copies. But Linda would go on to write pretty much a stack of your favorite pop singles over the course of the last 20 years, including Beautiful by Christina Aguilera, What You Waiting For by Gwen Stefani, Get the Party Started by Pink. She's doing all right. She was also inducted into the Songwriters Hall of Fame in 2015. She's minted at this stage. So let's bring back that trauma. Ugh, it's fine. Take a breather, Gav. Either way, this is Four Non Blondes with What's Up, a one-hit wonder on 90s Till Infinity.

she loves me. There was just an absolute rash of songs just like that one. We're going to play another one after the break. That is Tonic with If You Could Only See here on 90s Till Infinity. Now we're going to get into one of those massive mid to late 90s pop rock hits that were just an earworm and stuck around for a long, long time. In fact, Vertical Horizon's Everything You Want was released in 1999, but really had a lot of carryover for pretty much the next couple of years. It was the most played single on radio in the US in the year 2000. So we'll get to that right after we pay the bills on 90s till

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1: Hey, Matt.
2: Yeah, Tim.
1: Hey, you talked to Mark lately?
2: I haven't really talked to him, but he looks pretty down.
1: He looks pretty down.
3: Yeah, well, maybe we should cheer him up then.
2: What do you suppose we should do?
3: Well, does he like butter?

0: chick. Come here, come here. Wow. Look at her.
1: I know.
0: God, I've never seen Sharon look so bad before.
1: I did once before, but this is pretty bad.
0: Yeah, what do you think she got up to last night?

such a great song. Such a fantastic song. I love that track. All-time winner from 1999. It was Len with Steal My Sunshine from the album You Can't Stop the Bum Rush. Was also featured in the film Go. Now we're going to move on to a song which I've never heard anyone say, oh, this song's garbage, or this song sucks, or this song's overplayed. This song is just an absolute jam. Save Tonight by Eagle Eye Cherry was released in October of 1997. So throw it on and sing it one more time. Save Tonight by Eagle Eye Cherry. By the way, I know he's had other singles, but this is the big one here on 90s Till Infinity. You can debate me online.

A song nominated for the Grammy Award for Record of the Year. Also, just a massive number one across the world, especially in Australia. I remember hating this song. Now, I'll move on to a definition of a one-hit wonder. Deep Blue Something with Breakfast at Tiffany's. You take a quick look at Spotify and you realize that the lads, top three out of their top five singles are all Breakfast at Tiffany's. So here is the definition of a one-hit wonder. Deep Blue Something with Breakfast at Tiffany's on 90s Till Infinity.

Dummies here on 90s Till Infinity. Anyway, it is time to wrap up for another week on 90s Till Infinity. We're going to play some Breeders with Cannonball. Here's a nice little indie rock winner to finish up our one-hit wonders. We'll do this once again real soon on 90s Till Infinity. But until next time, folks, we'll see you next time. We're Diggy Dunson. See you later. Goodbye.

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Johnny J brings you the biggest and best rock music ever made, with a music library like no other. 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Keeping the music alive. This is The Big Rock.

Right in the middle of 4 hours of the best rock and roll ever made. It's the Big Rock. I'm Johnny J. Alien Ant Farm with the old Michael Jackson song there. Hey, coming up this hour, I've got some new music from the Goo Goo Dolls. Also, 38 specials on the way. Joan Jett, Meredith Brooks, so much more. Plus, this week's Top 6.

0: 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We're not backing away from some of the best music and memories you have. We have the 80s. 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

I've been waiting all summer for it. Tomorrow night is the night. Going down to Pittsburgh, PNC Park, to see the big stadium tour. Motley Crue, Def Leppard, Poison, and Joan Jett and the Blackhearts. I will have some videos and some pictures that we'll throw on Facebook. And hopefully maybe we can do a couple live shots or something like that. But tomorrow night, PNC Park, I can't wait. Got some Joan Jett on the way right now. It's docking.

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music that doesn't suck. The Big Rock, you've got it. I'm Johnny J. That's Joe Cocker. I have a little faith in me. Time for our third hour Big Rock double shot, and it's going to be an album double shot. And the singer to this band we talked about a little bit earlier, as he was offered a job on MTV, but he turned it down. From the album, You Can Tune a Piano, But You Can't Tune a Fish, back in 1978. Here's REO Speedwagon.

0: Casey Kasem had a top 40. David Letterman had a top 10. Well, now it's time for tonight's Big Rock Top 6. Why 6? Because we can.
1: Do you ever walk around and look at something and just ask yourself, why? Why does that happen? Why is this going on like this? Why does this person do that or whatever? Well, that's what we're going to look at this week on the top six. Yeah, things that make you wonder why. And number six, why is the third hand on the watch called the second hand? Good question, huh? Number five, why do fat chance and slim chance? Why do they mean the same thing? One's fat, one's slim. They're two different things there. And number four, why do tugboats push the barges? Shouldn't they pull them, tug them? And number three on the Big Rock Top 6, why do we sing Take Me Out to the Ball Game when we're already there? Already watching the game, I'm already here. And number two, why do they call it stands when we're actually sitting there? You know, at a baseball stadium, football stadium, whatever, stands, but you're sitting. And number one on the Big Rock Top 6, things that make you wonder why, if love is blind, why is lingerie so popular? All good things to think about.
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1: Sunny across the weekend for Bendigo. Overnight lows of 6 and 7 degrees. Weekend tops of 23 and 25 degrees and mostly sunny Sunday. Melbourne's weekend forecast. Sunny. Overnight lows of 14 and 12. Melbourne's top temperatures over the weekend, 24 and sunny with a top of 27 degrees Sunday. Bendigo's Monday outlook. Cloudy, down to 7 degrees and a top of 16. Partly cloudy Tuesday, 3 overnight and a high of 18. And mostly sunny Wednesday, down to 5 and a top of 21 degrees for Bendigo.
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kitchen door.

But every time I hear that song, I think of Pittsburgh. I don't know. It's Warren Zevon, Werewolves of London, Asia, kicking off our hour right before that with Don't Cry. I'm Johnny J. It's the Big Rock. Thanks, everybody, for tuning in this week. I really appreciate it. And coming up this hour, we have our Mind Bender. Yeah, it's a movie music mind bender, so keep that in mind. Also, music this hour from Jeff Beck, Jackson Browne, Saga. Right now, it's Billy Idol, Spitter Taste on the Big Rock.

0: There's a million ways to die. Should have left me way back, should have left me way back by the roadside. It's a bitter taste.
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So if you want to hear something, please let me know, and I will do my best to get it on for you. Here's Jafria. It's called The Heart on the Big Rock.

from their debut album, Jufria, Call of the Heart. Are you ready for some trivia? All right, well, go get a thinking cap, pull out an old encyclopedia, maybe some rock and roll magazines. It is time for this week's Mindbender. And as you know, I'm sure you've heard that we just lost Olivia Newton-John here a few days ago to cancer. Well, in 1980, the musical film Xanadu, starring Olivia Newton-John, well, it was a disastrous flop. But the soundtrack was very successful and featured primarily Olivia and this band. Was it the Alan Parsons Project, Electric Light Orchestra, or Supertramp? The 1980 musical film Xanadu, starring the recently passed Olivia Newton-John. The movie was a disaster, but the soundtrack was very successful, featured primarily Olivia Newton-John and this band. Who is it? Is it the Alan Parsons Project, Electric Light Orchestra, or is it Supertramp? Which one of those three? Alan Parsons, Electric Light Orchestra, or Supertramp? What do you think? Well, if you're thinking the Alan Parsons Project or Supertramp, well, those would be incorrect. It is ELO, yeah, Electric Light Orchestra. They had a couple different hit songs off of that soundtrack. This is one of them.

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1: The Big Rock. Big Rock. The Police. Tom Petty. Last dance with Mary Jane. Asia. Sure as the sun will cross the sky. Keeping the music alive.

From 1981, the World's Apart album Saga on the Loose here on the Big Rock. Let's take a look at some news and notes. Whitesnake, they had to pull out of their scheduled concert tour with the Scorpions because of David Coverdale's persistent upper respiratory infection that's been plaguing him for a while. Ringo Starr, he's announced a new four-song EP that is coming out on September 16th. Pat Benatar, along with Neil Giraldo, they have a new stage musical called Invincible. It's coming out in November. It's going to run from November until middle of December in Beverly Hills. And there's going to be new and some classic tracks from Pat and Neil. And it's all going to be based around William Shakespeare's Romeo and Juliet. And Joe Walsh, he had a chance at a guest residency on CBS's The Late Show with Stephen Colbert. So if you had a chance to see that, I didn't. You can let us know how that went. About some live music, yeah, time for our last Big Rock double shot of the week. It's last, it's live, it's Bachman Turner Overdrive.

It just rocks. Keeping the music alive.

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1: Sunny across the weekend for Bendigo. Overnight lows of 6 and 7 degrees. Weekend tops of 23 and 25 degrees and mostly sunny Sunday. Melbourne's weekend forecast. Sunny. Overnight lows of 14 and 12. Melbourne's top temperatures over the weekend, 24 and sunny, with a top of 27 degrees Sunday. Bendigo's Monday outlook, cloudy, down to 7 degrees and a top of 16. Partly cloudy Tuesday, 3 overnight and a high of 18. And mostly sunny Wednesday, down to 5 and a top of 21 degrees for Bendigo.
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11: This one.

we made it. We're halfway through, but that's all right. That just means we've got twice the amount of music to give you. Two more hours of the best rock and roll. Coming up this hour, we've got the Scorpions, plus some Pat Benatar and Kenny Wayne Shepherd. And a little bit later on in the hour, we have this week's Top 6. Heavy.

0: 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We're not backing away from some of the best music and memories you have. We have the 80s. We have the music. 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

Keeping the music alive, the Big Rock, Deep Purple, doing a little bit of space trucking. Well, this sounds pretty cool, especially for you Hootie and the Blowfish fans. The return of their destination concert vacation called Hootie Fest. It's back. Hootie Fest, the Big Splash. It's going to be January 25th through the 28th. It's going to be at Moon Palace Cancun. Hootie's going to be doing three headlining performances, and there are also going to be appearances by the Gin Blossoms, Collective Soul's going to be there, Everclear, and Edwin McCain. There's going to be some additional artists announced later, and some pool party performances. That sounds really fun. So for more information, go check out Hootie and the Blowfish's website. All the scoop right there for Hootie Fest. I think I might go. So if I'm there and you're there, make sure you come up and say hi.

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All right, so we've been hearing over the last year or so the troubles that Vince Neil has been having singing. Well, getting to see him at the concert last week, I got to tell you, I was somewhat impressed. It wasn't as bad as I thought it was going to be. There were some songs where he sounded like he was just mumbling through, and she couldn't understand a damn thing that he was saying. But there were a lot of songs that he sounded really good on. Now, towards the end of the show, he was starting to get the little squealy thing, and even my wife was like, man, he's really squealing, isn't he? But all in all, like I said, I was somewhat impressed, and the rest of the band, they were really kicking it. They were on all cylinders, and what a great stage show they had. They had some girls up there doing some background singing and some dancing. Nothing, and surprisingly with that, nothing that was risque or anything. That really surprised me as well. But of course, Tommy Lee did his camera thing, showing, you know, girls parts and stuff, but they played a great show. It's time for another Big Rock Double Shot, our third hour, some live Motley Crue.

Now, I don't know if you know this or not, man, but you're being recorded for the Motley Crue live album tonight. Oh, let's get this.

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The fish's tongue is cut in two. Keep on the street cause you're in danger. 100,000 disparos lost in the jails in South America. Turn it up, baby.

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Joe. On, from Keep Rushing.

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1: Sunny across the weekend for Bendigo. Overnight lows of 6 and 7 degrees. Weekend tops of 23 and 25 degrees and mostly sunny Sunday. Melbourne's weekend forecast. Sunny. Overnight lows of 14 and 12. Melbourne's top temperatures over the weekend, 24 and sunny with a top of 27 degrees Sunday. Bendigo's Monday outlook. Cloudy, down to 7 degrees and a top of 16. Partly cloudy Tuesday, 3 overnight and a high of 18. And mostly sunny Wednesday, down to 5 and a top of 21 degrees for Bendigo.
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The Ozark Mountain Daredevils right there, and She Never Looked That Good For Me, it's autographed. Kicking off our fourth hour, I'm Johnny J. It is the Big Rock, and coming up, we have our Mindbender Genesis will be the subject this week. Lou Graham, he's got some Midnight Blue for us. Santana's going to be winning some live Def Leppard in our double shot a little bit later on. Right now, some movie music from the movie Rockstar, Steel Dragon, Living a Life on the Big Rock.

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for this week's Mindbender. Genesis, the subject this week. Originally, this Genesis song was just going to be little bit pieces at the end of the Duke album, but they decided that it was good enough to expand it to a full song. It was actually the first single from the album released over in England. Over here in the States, it came out about 6 months after the album was released. What song is it? Is it Turn It On Again, Misunderstanding, or is it Abacab? And this Genesis song, originally just going to be little bit pieces at the end of the Duke album, they thought it was actually good enough to be a full song. They made it into one. It was the first single from the album released in England, and over here in the U.S., the single came out about 6 months after Duke was released. What's the song? Turn It On Again, Misunderstanding, or is it Abacab? Well, it's not Abacab, because that had its own album, Abacab. So it's either Turn It On Again or Misunderstanding. What do you think? Well, if you're thinking Turn It On Again, yeah, that's exactly right. You know your Genesis.

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So as I've been talking about the big stadium show last week, Motley Crue, Def Leppard, Poison, and Joan Jett. My opinion, Def Leppard, they were the top act of the night. They all four bands were really good, but I think Def Leppard was, you know, just a little heads above everybody else. Great song selection. They sounded great. Joe Elliott's voice was on, you know, just on spot. He just sounded great. And they looked like they were having fun, which, you know, I've seen some past concerts where they look like they were just up there doing it because they had to. Well, this time around, they look like they are having a ball up there. Smiles on their faces. It was great. And they did a really good job. So if you get a chance, go see this tour. I mean, you're not going to see something like this again. And, you know, speaking of the tour, they are averaging $4.9 million a night, bringing that in. That's pretty good. Plus, they are fourth. They ranked fourth in terms of ticket sales this summer, with more than 36,000 tickets being sold each show. That's 98% capacity. And it actually puts them just behind. There's a lot of people out touring right now, and it puts them just behind Ed Sheeran, who's at the top, Coldplay, the Red Hot Chili Peppers, and then the stadium tour. So like I said, if you get a chance, go out and check this tour out. There's not going to be another one like it, and it's going to be a once-in-a-lifetime thing. So it's our last Big Rock double shot of the week. It's last. Of course, it's live. It's Def Leppard.

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1: Sunny across the weekend for Bendigo. Overnight lows of 6 and 7 degrees. Weekend tops of 23 and 25 degrees and mostly sunny Sunday. Melbourne's weekend forecast. Sunny. Overnight lows of 14 and 12. Melbourne's top temperatures over the weekend, 24 and sunny with a top of 27 degrees Sunday. Bendigo's Monday outlook. Cloudy, down to 7 degrees and a top of 16. Partly cloudy Tuesday, 3 overnight and a high of 18. And mostly sunny Wednesday, down to 5 and a top of 21 degrees for Bendigo.
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8: 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This is The Big Rock.

from the Young Guns 2 movie soundtrack. John Bon Jovi plays the glory. It's hour three, right in the middle of 4 hours of the best rock and roll ever. It's the Big Rock. I'm Johnny J. This hour, the top six is coming up. And you know it is September now, and you know what that means? Christmas stuff out in stores. Well, this week we're going to be talking some Christmas songs in the top six. That's a little bit later on this hour. Joe Walsh is coming up. Got some Metallica and Elton John right now. Slow Hand, yeah, Eric Clapton on the Big Rock.

So earlier we told you that this week in the top six we're going to be talking about Christmas songs. Well, I guess to keep in that whole Christmas spirit this hour, the Trans-Siberian Orchestra, they've announced that they're going to be making their return to the road this winter. They're calling it the Ghosts of Christmas Eve, the Best of TSO and More Tour. If you get a chance to go see this, it is great. I think they start in November, and they go right up until the beginning of the year. I think they actually go past the beginning of the year a little bit, but they tour all over, so if you get a chance to see TSO, go see them. They're well worth the time. Such great musicianship, light show, and everything. It's really great. About some, who we got? Joe Walsh. It's the radio song right now.

0: 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We're not backing away from some of the best music and memories you have. We have the 80s. We have the music. 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

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I saw you. Now let's do our album double shot for this week. This album was released back in 1973, October, actually. Had four big hit singles off of it. Elton John, he is the artist, the album, Goodbye, Yellow Brick Road.

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2: 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Emotional rescue. On the Big Rock.

0: Stacey Casey had a top 40. David Letterman had a top 10. Well, now it's time for tonight's Big Rock Top 6. Why 6? Because we can.
1: Well, it is September, and believe it or not, if you go into stores, you're going to see Christmas trees and decorations and so on and so forth. And probably pretty soon, some radio stations are going to start playing Christmas music. Well, we found out that there are some Christmas songs that have been redone, updated to go with the times, and we wanted to let you know what those were in case you heard them. That is this week, the top 6 newly updated Christmas songs. You know the old I Saw Mommy Kissing Santa Claus? Well, it's been redone. It's now I Saw Mommy Kissing the Neighbor Lady. At number 5, Frosty the Snowman. Well, you know, it is what it is. He's changed. It's now Frosty the Cokehead. For us older folks, you'll enjoy this. The old Little Drummer Boy song. Well, it's now Thank God for Beta Blockers, Pa-rum-pa-pum-pum. You've got to keep that thing pa-rum-pa-pum-pumping. And number 3, you know, Jingle Bells. Well, yeah, now it's Jingle Your Own Bells. Well, at number 2, the old favorite, Santa Claus is Coming to Town. It's been redone. Yes, it is now Santa Claus is Coming to Rehab. And the number 1 song this week on the top 6 newly updated Christmas songs. You all remember the Chestnut song, right? Chestnuts roasting on an open fire. Well, now it's Chestnuts roasting in my Fruit of the Looms. There you go. If you hear them, you'll say, hey, I knew about that. I heard that on the Big Rock.

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2: It's Ray with another local and fresh update. From October 1, there'll be some changes to what can go in your curbside organics bin. Food scraps and garden material collected from Greater Bendigo households will soon be processed locally by Western Composting Technology. To maximise the quality of the compost produced, some of the things we used to put in the organics bin will need to go in the recycling or general waste bins. Processing organics locally is an important step towards a more circular economy, where resources are recycled and reused close to where they are generated. It also does create jobs. More details online at the City of Greater Bendigo. Keeping our community updated, Bendigo's community friend.

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1: Sunny across the weekend for Bendigo. Overnight lows of 6 and 7 degrees, weekend tops of 23 and 25 degrees, and mostly sunny Sunday. Melbourne's weekend forecast. Sunny, overnight lows of 14 and 12. Melbourne's top temperatures over the weekend, 24 and sunny with a top of 27 degrees Sunday. Bendigo's Monday outlook, cloudy, down to 7 degrees and a top of 16. Partly cloudy Tuesday, 3 overnight and a high of 18. And mostly sunny Wednesday, down to 5 and a top of 21 degrees for Bendigo.
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Bendigo's Fresh on the Songs That You Remember, featuring 1989. It was a big year for new talent, fresh talent. Martika, The Proclaimers, The Fine Young Cannibals, and Bobby McFerrin with their classic song, Don't Worry, Be Happy. It was also a great year for two Aussie singers, Daryl Braithwaite and the other one, Those Bedroom Eyes, Kate Sobrano. On Bendigo's Fresh, for more songs that make you feel good, Bendigo's 101.5.

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I hope you learned it note for note like good little children. Don't worry. Be happy.

Bendigo's Fresh and the songs that you remember from 1989. We had some innovations come out that year. Nintendo, that came out. It had Game Boy. Also, the WWW came out, the World Wide Web. And Toyota invented the Lexus car. And a crazy song that we just absolutely loved. Here it is, Jive Bunny and the Master Mixers on Bendigo's Fresh. 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
1: Sunny across the weekend for Bendigo. Overnight lows of 6 and 7 degrees. Weekend tops of 23 and 25 degrees and mostly sunny Sunday. Melbourne's weekend forecast. Sunny. Overnight lows of 14 and 12. Melbourne's top temperatures over the weekend, 24 and sunny with a top of 27 degrees Sunday. Bendigo's Monday outlook. Cloudy, down to 7 degrees and a top of 16. Partly cloudy Tuesday, 3 overnight and a high of 18. And mostly sunny Wednesday, down to 5 and a top of 21 degrees for Bendigo.
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Bendigo's fresh on the songs that you remember featuring the year 1992. Now, if you had a look at the Sydney Post newspaper in 1992, the front page was Ford Falcons, $26,235. Petrol, 68 cents a litre, and a house in Sydney was $183,000. That was the average. Imagine if we could go back then, how many of those would you buy today? And on front of the newspaper in 1992, the big songs, Boys to Men, End of the Road, and Billy Ray Cyrus with that aching, breaky heart. On Bendigo's Fresh, for more songs that make you feel good, Bendigo's 101.5.

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Bendy Goes Fresh and the songs that you remember featuring the year 1995. 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Braveheart, Ace Ventura, Apollo 13, GoldenEye and Forrest Gump. What a classic that was. But an amazing movie because it had so many songs in it, about 15 in all. And here's two of them, Aretha Franklin with Respect and Willie Nelson On the Road Again. 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

0: 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Your grand final fresh call team, Cameron Power, Mick Delaney, Tyson Hickey and Norm Jenkin. 2:20 p.m, it's time for the big one, the senior football grand final between Sandhurst and Gisborne. 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
1: Sunny across the weekend for Bendigo. Overnight lows of 6 and 7 degrees. Weekend tops of 23 and 25 degrees and mostly sunny Sunday. Melbourne's weekend forecast. Sunny. Overnight lows of 14 and 12. Melbourne's top temperatures over the weekend, 24 and sunny with a top of 27 degrees Sunday. Bendigo's Monday outlook. Cloudy, down to 7 degrees and a top of 16. Partly cloudy Tuesday, 3 overnight and a high of 18. And mostly sunny Wednesday, down to 5 and a top of 21 degrees for Bendigo.
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Bendigo's Fresh and the Songs You Remember. Our featured artist, Sir Roderick David Stewart. Rod Stewart, yes, born in 1945. The British rock and pop singer, songwriter and record producer. Rod Stewart was born and raised in London. He's got that distinctive, raspy singing voice and is one of the best-selling music artists of all time. He has sold over 250 million records worldwide. Rod Stewart has had 10 number one albums and 31 top 10 singles in the UK alone. He was knighted in the 2016 birthday honours for services to music and charity. As a solo artist, Rod Stewart was inducted into the US Rock and Roll Hall of Fame in 1994 and the UK Music Hall of Fame in 2006. He was inducted a second time into the US Rock and Roll Hall of Fame in 2012 as a member of the band Faces from the 1960s and 70s. And Rod Stewart's biggest first hit and the song that remains his signature song to this very day is Maggie May. This classic song expresses Rod's own experience he had with an older woman in a beer tent in 1961 as a teenager. Rod Stewart has stated, Maggie May was more or less a true story, and it was about the first woman that he had sex with. And also, he has no idea if the real Maggie May actually knows the song was about her. On Bendigo's Fresh, with more of the songs that make you feel good, Bendigo's 101.5, Rod Stewart, Maggie May.

toast of the great white way, accepted by Manhattan's elite and all the places that were chic. No party was complete without just

he just pushed his luck a little too far that night. 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A crowd gathered, the police came, an ambulance screamed to

And Edland, but I ask who really cares? George once said to me, and I quote, he said, never wait or hesitate. Get in, kid, before it's too late. You may never get another chance. 'Cause youth's a mask, but it don't last. Live it long and live it fast. Georgie was a friend of mine.

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1: Bendigo's Fresh and the songs you remember. Our featured artist, Rod Stewart, the youngest of five children. His father was Scottish and had been a master builder, and his mother was English, who grew up in North London. Rod Stewart was born at home during World War II, 8 years after his nearest sibling. The family were neither affluent nor poor, but Rod Stewart was spoiled as the youngest, and he has called his childhood fantastically happy. The family as a whole were great fans of the singer Al Jolson and would sing and play his hits. Rod Stewart collected his records, saw his films, and read books about him, and he has said that this influenced his

performing style and attitude towards his audience. His introduction to rock and roll was after he heard Little Richard in 1956 singing The Girl Can't Help It and also seeing Bill Haley and the Comets in concert. And his big song, Hot Legs, is a spirited shot at that old rock and roll music. The song became the signature song for Tina Turner, who has famously hot legs. In the late 70s, she started performing it and in 1981 sung it with Tom Jones on his variety show. Stewart loved the idea and brought out Turner to perform the song when he was a musical guest on Saturday Night Live in 1981. So let's hear it on Bendigo's Fresh with more of the songs that make you feel good. Bendigo's 101.5, Rod Stewart, Hot Legs.

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And now, it's time to fire up delicious Don Footy Franks. 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

0: 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Bendigo Live Finals brought to you by Kiza Bendigo, physio, rehab and strength. Looking forward to a cracking day of Grand Final action. And we're only 10 minutes away from an under-18s grand final between Strathfield Say and Sandhurst. And then from after midday, the reserves grand final, Eagle Hawk will take on Sandhurst. And then at 2:20, the bounce down of the final game of the year. And it is a curtain coming down on the Gisborne Football Netball Club in Bendigo footy. Their last game in Bendigo footy before they move to Ballarat. And they would love to go out premiers on their last day in Bendigo footy. They're taking on Sandhurst, who of course are looking to avenge last year's grand final loss to Eagle Hawk. So shaping up to be a cracking day of footy. The weather is absolutely perfect. You could not ask for it to be any better. And I'm really excited to bring you three games this afternoon. And we are not far away from our under-18s game. Strathfield Say and Sandhurst, myself, Cam Powell, being joined up here by Mick Delaney. Good afternoon to you. Or good morning, I should say, Mick. I'm not used to being on this early, but it is grand final day, so we are on nice and early.
1: Yeah, I'm not used to being up this early either, Cam. But good morning to the listeners out there that are listening to 101.5, the place we want to be. It's Fresh Live, grand final day. Like this. The crowd is starting to slowly come in now, but it's just got that feel about it, doesn't it? It's the day that, you know, as a footballer, you want to play on. Your pre-season starts in November. You have your Christmas break. You go away with the family. You get knuckled back in January time. And from January to September, it seems like such a long time. But for those that are lucky enough to play on the last day in September, no matter what league you're in, there's a special buzz about it. And, yeah, can't wait to get today cracking. And we're going to have some worthy winners, but you know what? We start with the under-18s game. Two are probably the best teams in the comp are going head-to-head here.
0: Yeah, really looking forward. So Sandhurst, of course, are looking for a three-peat in under-18s as well. They've won the last two under-18s grand finals. And with the younger players that filter through their senior and reserve side, it really shows what they have built across Sandhurst. And it starts in the under-18s, and that's why they've been there the last 3 years and won two grand finals.
1: Yeah, you're absolutely right. You look at the depth of the Sandhurst under-18s we'll touch on before we get across to the Storm. You've got Reid Carter, who played six Pioneers games this year. Miller Armstrong's an interleague representative. Lockie Mackay is an interleague representative. Miller Nile, he played seven games at the Pios. So did Drew Warren. You got Jack Morosi, who's the joint league best and fairest as well. And then Jackson Kelly, the up-and-comer, who, you know, he's gotten in the best no less than 11 times this year as a 16-year-old. He played 16 Pios this year. So you look at the class right throughout the Sandhurst under-18 side, and there's plenty to like there.
0: There is some famous names in that Sandhurst lineup as well. The Castlemaine under-18s coach is with us for special comments. You had a first look at Sandhurst a couple of weeks ago, playing coach at Castlemaine. Tyson Hickey, good morning to you.
2: Good morning. Good morning, all. Thanks for listening. Yeah, I did have a good look at Sandhurst, and they are probably red hot favourites, I think, today. I just got that feeling about them when it comes to this stage. They've been here many times. Spoke on their talent. I think they're just going to run away with it.
0: So you got them going in red-hot favour. It's interesting. Strathfield Say did beat Sandhurst 2 weeks ago to advance straight through the grand final, and Sandhurst had to go the long way around, which involved playing you guys, where they were able to beat yous in the under-18s. But you've got them going in as favourites.
2: Yeah, I think there's some coaching strategies that will change when they come against them again in this game. Obviously, there's nothing left. It's all in or all go home. But, yeah, I've got them down as favourites. I think they've got the experience when it comes to this and the knowledge.
0: Definitely have got the experience. Mick, I'm looking through the Sandhurst lineup, and there is just Sandhurst names everywhere. I speak of Nihill. You look at, where's the other one down there? You got another Urita in the team as well, an Armstrong, a Banfield. They're all names of Mackay. There's plenty of Sandhurst people that have got, you know, players and their brothers and relatives play in the higher grades, and they come through this Sandhurst team. So there is some serious talent on that lineup.
1: Yeah, there is plenty to like. And like from a senior point of view, back when I was coaching, you'd normally look at your under-18s group and you're like, right, if we get two or three out of the 18s the following year, we're doing really well. But you look through this list and there's no less than six that could potentially hang around, play senior footy next year. And that's the hallmark of a good club, feeding through your junior grades into your senior grades. And, yeah, Sandhurst do that really, really well.
0: Yeah, really looking forward to this one. You mentioned that the under-18s league medalist for Sandhurst. There's also one that was joint on the Strathfield Say side of things as well. So both of those guys get a chance to go head-to-head today.
1: Yeah, they will, no doubt, playing in the midfield head-to-head against each other. Sam O'Bree from the Strathfield Say Football Club. He played 3 Pioneers games and 2 senior games throughout the year as well. But then you look outside of that, Will Bartlett, he's an interleague representative. Archie Stevens, he's an interleague rep. He played 3 senior games as well. Will Mays played some senior games. He played 8 all up, 1 Pioneer game as well. And Ezekiel Cousins, he played some senior footy as well. So we speak to the depth that Sandhurst have. Strathfield Say equally have just as much across the board, so to speak. But today, as our man Tice has said, like, it is Sandhurst's home ground. We do have 2 of the better teams head-to-head here. It's just going to be whoever's better on the day will win.
0: Absolutely. Tice, you're obviously playing the seniors at Castlemaine and coaching under-18s. The 2 coaches for these 2 sides as well do that as well. So I speak of Lockie Ratcliffe from Strathfield Say and Darcy Mills from Sandhurst, both players that have played a lot of senior footy. Ratcliffe is also the captain of the Strathfield Say senior side. So what do you know about those 2 guys? I'm sure you've played against them.
2: Yeah, definitely played against them a few times. Me and Rat have gone head-to-head a few more times in opposite positions there. So it's, yeah, good battle with them. But they've both just got the knowledge. They're cut out for this stuff. They've got great knowledge on their own football side of it. Their senior football is going well as well, both these clubs. So, yeah, they bring exactly what the under-18s need for this sort of footy. And, yeah, they're going to go to the way to win the flag, one of them.
0: So we'll be bringing you live updates as well down at ground level shortly for the presentation of this game. Both teams are out on the field. Strathfield Say doing the run around. There's plenty of Strathfield Say supporters as well here, Mick, getting around their under-18 side. We've seen Jeff Andrews just before, the coach of the senior side. We're having a quick chat to him. So plenty of Straff support getting around them, and that shows the hallmark of a good club when all the senior guys are out to support their under-18s team at 9 o'clock on a Saturday morning.
1: Yeah, exactly right. It's yeah, there's a bit of buzz going on here, isn't there? And you speak to both coaches, Darcy Mills and Ratters, Lockie Ratcliffe, both backmen, both shut-down backmen. Like, you wouldn't say that they'd get forward too much and kick goals. I think Darcy's kicked 3 on the year and Ratters kicked 1. So it's a battle of the backmen off the field just as much as it has been this year on it. Yeah. What more can you say? I just want this to get going, Cam.
0: Geez, the weather, though, hasn't it turned it on to be absolutely magnificent? You've obviously played in a few grand finals across your career. When you get to these days and you have weather like this, what's the feeling going through some of these players' minds at the moment? And we'll touch on your experiences on it. Like, you've been lucky enough to be there. Myself, I haven't played in any grand finals. So
1: yeah, there's no better feeling than waking up on grand final morning and seeing the sun peek through the blinds as you wake up and you go, oh, this is going to be a magnificent day. Usually here at the QEO, it is quite blustery, though. Mm. This is probably the first day in memory that, you know, touch wood, we don't get it later today, but usually it's howling towards the town end. But you and I, we went out on the ground earlier, Cam, and there's not a breath of wind to speak of. And when we speak about a dominant end, so to speak, or a scoring end, I don't think there is one today.
0: No, I've got that feeling as well that there isn't. Obviously, it feels very still out there, and with the sun peeking through and no real breeze to speak of, I think it's really going to be set up for the team that wants it more on the day, almost. Yeah. Yeah, no breeze really to speak of down there. We haven't got anyone down at ground level, but it just looks picturesque.
1: Yeah, it does. And we go back to the question that you asked before about grand final day. It's all about calming the nerves as well, because when you are nervous, you can spend a lot of nervous energy, and that can exhaust you towards the back end of the day or towards the back end of a game. So it's pretty important for these guys, and no doubt Ratters and Darce are all over it with their boys, just to remain composed and just to have an element of level-headedness about them, because it is a grand final, yes, but sometimes it can get the better of people, regardless of whether it's intentional or not. So the composure and just being able to keep that level head, that straight face, you know, just treat it like another game, even though it is bigger than any other game, that'll go a long way towards determining the winner of today's game.
0: Tice, from the sides that have just came in, Sandhurst have got 1 change to their selected lineup from the Thursday. Nicholas Harvey comes in, Oscar Doak goes out, while for Strathfield, say, the 23 players that they named, it was Nathan Jones-Steeb that misses out for them. So that's the changes to the 2 sides. What do you know about the ins for the Sandhurst team? And there's a few of them that have come in from their last final, a few of these Pioneers kids, and who are we looking to really stamp their authority on today's games?
2: Obviously, like, the Pirates kids are the ones that have come in for Sandhurst, so clearly there's some talent there behind them. They're played at a higher level of their age, so they're going to come in and they're just going to be expected to do their job, what they do at their highest level, come in, compete. It's not going to be a one-man show. It's going to be a team effort today. So, yeah, it's just come in, play their role, and that's just how you're going to tick the board off.
0: So we're about 5 minutes away, roughly, from the start of the game. The two captains are out in the middle doing the toss of the coin as we speak, and it's been won by the Strathfield Say Storm. So Will Bartlett, the captain of the Storm, has won the toss, Mick. And you mentioned that there's no real breeze to speak of, but they are going to that traditional end, which is the Bendigo City end of the ground. So that's the end. The Strathfield Say Storm will be kicking in the first quarter. And, of course, if you're watching on the live stream or on the radio dial, that's to the right of your screen, which is the end Strathfield Say will be going. And of course, Norm Jenkin will be here shortly as well, providing us stats throughout the game as well. So looking forward to have him on board, Mick. What stats would you say are the big ones that would really have to get yourself on top of to win today's game?
1: Again, I'll go back to my coaching days, and you're looking early on at your tenacity at the footy and your pressure act. So you're looking at your tackling, your centre breaks or centre clearances, and then your ability to keep the ball inside forward 50 when you do go inside forward 50. You don't want to allow easy exits, and you don't want to give any easy ball, especially early on. You want to try and ascertain dominance early on. I know that sounds a bit corny for some at home, but you want to let the other team know that, hey, we're here to play, we're going to be strong at the ball all day, and whatever you can do to get inside the opposition's heads, that's what you've got to do fairly within the first 5 to 10 minutes.
0: That we do. Who are we tipping and by how much?
1: For me, I'll go Strathfield Say by 8 points.
0: Yeah, I'm thinking Strathfield Say as well. Tyson, you seem to be pretty keen on Sandhurst.
2: I do back Sanders in, yeah, just having more experience, but I would love to see Strath take it away. It'd be a nicer feeling, but I'll go Sanders by 12.
0: Sanders by 12. I'm taking the Storm. I reckon that the form line that they show to get into today's game will get them over the line. Archie Stevens to have a big game for me. I reckon he's the one to look out for the Strathfield Say Storm, Mick Delaney. And we're only moments away. The under-18s grand final brought to you by Keyser, Physio Rehab and Strength Bendigo. Here's Mick Delaney.
1: Strawn and Schubert into the ruck, won easily by Strawn. Hands over the top, found by a Strathfield Say player. They go quickly down the line, but a nice intercept mark there by the very impressive Jackson Kelly playing off half-back. He looks to play on and comes centrally, switches the ball right across the ground. I like this already. Thomas Smith takes the grab. I like the way they're opening up the ground here. Thomas, he looks to go long down the line. It drops short. Carter Reid picks it up, goes right, goes left, on the right, tries to lace one out. Unable to do so. Charlie Elliott picks up the crumbs, looks short, does well, and finds Harrison Whitfield. Whitfield quickly down the line, 25 metres, finds his teammate in Angus White. He looks to go inside, does a good job there as well. Fast pace early on. It's a nice clean down out there, Tice.
2: Very clean down here. Beautiful skills.
1: Angus White gets the ball back. He goes long inside forward 50. An intercept grab. No, it's dropped there by Drew Warren. Ball hits the deck. We'll have a ball up. The first forward 50 entry for Strathfield Say today. Nil all, a minute in.
0: Minute into this one. Under-18s grand final. Crowd is rolling in. Sander should be able to take this one off the stoppage. Paddling it towards the boundary. Unable to take clean position there was McNamara. Mackay did well, picked it up, gave it back to McNamara. Tackled hard up against the boundary line. If he hasn't gone out, he might be in trouble. Good tackling comes from Whitfield for the Storm. Umpire gives him the benefit of the doubt, so we'll ball it up. 55 out from goal. Two ruckmen to go up. Neither ruckman got hands to it. It was Strawn that might have been held off the footy. Is that how you saw it, Tyson?
2: Yeah, that was definitely a hold.
0: So a ruck infringement. Strawn receives the free kick across half back for Sanders.
1: Strawn on the right leg, down the line. Good find there. Finds his teammate in Luke Cameron. Cameron looks long, nowhere to go. Looks to go centrally. Both teams looking to attack the corridor early on. Really like it from both teams. No one able to get clean disposal of the ball. Sanders player in Drew Warren picks the ball up. Tackled immediately. Ball drops to the deck. Contested possession here by Strathfield. Say they've done a good job getting this outside the pack. Inside forward 50. 4-1. One Strathfield Say player. 4 Sanders. The ball hits the deck. They've done a good job there, Strathfield Say, holding the ball up. We'll have a ball up just inside the the forward 50. Strawn again by himself. Looks to tap it down to his teammate. Unable to do so. Intercepted by Angus White. A quick kick out of the pack by Archie Stevens. It's high. It'll land 15 metres out. Ball hits the deck. Good punch there by Sandhurst. A crumbing kick out of defence there by Carter Reid. Gets Sandhurst out of defence.
0: It does. It goes up to centre wing down the pool side where they emerge with the footy through Maresi. Couldn't quite take it cleanly. Gets a second look at it. Going through for Sandhurst here is Armstrong. Just playing around with it a little bit. Good tackling pressure by the Storm. Handball goes backwards to the player out the back for the Dragons there, which is Strawn. Strawn's handball wide to a teammate. That teammate that's got the footy here is Kelly. And Strathfield say pressure was really good, and they're going to get rewarded with a holding the ball free kick. So Sam O'Brien's got it for Strathfield say. Centre wing, pull side. He looks up, just decides to launch it inside forward 50 into the one-on-one contest. Got to the front of it, couldn't quite take the mark. That was Cousins. Ball hits the ground, and was the Strath player pinned for holding the ball, or was he a free kick for being held? It's holding the ball, so Sandhurst free kick.
1: Yeah, Charlie Elliott there pinned, just trying to do too much with the ball. Sandhurst looked to switch. Thomas Smith, he's running the train lines today out on the wing. Looks inside, finds his teammate Mackay. They give a quick handball off. They're in trouble here, however. Oh, it's a 50-50 ball inside 450. It's a turnover. Strathfield say with the intercept. It's Sam O'Brien, the league best and fairest, kicking a goal from 40 metres out. And that was just hot pressure footy there. Strathfield say with the first goal of the day, 3 minutes in, Sandhurst yet to score.
2: Beautiful finish there from Sam O'Brien, but it comes back to the setup from Radders he's got going on. There was just a wall of Strath players. There was bound to be one of them to kick that goal. Beautiful finish.
0: Of course, Sam O'Brien, the joint league winner of the league medal, as you mentioned. Jack Maurice from Sandhurst is also the opposing player out there. So one up on early him for Sam O'Brien, Tyson.
2: Yeah, it's going to be a little battle between them two, I'm sure of it, out there today.
0: So we'll go back in the middle. Under-18's grand final. Local footy, the place we want to be. It's fresh live. Storm will get the clearance here. It'll be worked out of it by Angus White. Inside forward 50 they go. Good defence there for Sandhurst. Couldn't quite hold the mark. Cousins has a little handball in board. Pressure came there from Jordan Matthews. Sandhurst work it out to Mackay. Mackay's kick out wide, goes looking for a teammate, couldn't get it. In the end, it's actually socketed through by Charlie Elliott and out of bounds for a boundary throw-in right on the paint of 50. And, of course, we are at the Bendigo City end of the ground, which is the end of Strathfield today. Storm are kicking two in this opening quarter.
1: Good work there by Jackson Kelly of Sandhurst. Strathfield say went the bump. He held his feet and was able to get the ball out of defence. So they'll have a ball in, 40 metres out. Strathfield say able to win the ball out of the ruck congestion. The ball's hit the deck. Genuine 50-50 here. The Sandhurst player in Tommy Byrne doesn't get paid deliberate. He did handball that straight across the line as he was tackled by Sam O'Brien. He'll have another ball in. How do you see the structures behind the ball, Tyson? How are both teams setting up?
2: It's just real one-on-one. Just allowing for that long down the line, ready to compete. Boundary, stoppage, repeat again.
1: Schubert and Strawn back into the ruck. This will be balled in right on Strathfield, says 50. Strawn gets a fist to it, to a 50-50. No one able to win that one cleanly. Free kick paid, however. It'll go the way of Carter Reid. He was tackled high. So Reid on the paint of 50. He's looking centrally. Both teams looking to attack the middle of the ground so far today. He's got nowhere to go, so he goes long down the line. Big pack of players here. Good body work there by Sandhurst. No one able to take the ball cleanly. Out with the ball comes Harry Byrne. Can he get an efficient disposal away? Kind of. Into the hands of Patrick McNamara to Smith. He's been busy early on. One-on-one at Sandhurst 50. It goes over the back. Riley O'Donnell, the joint captain of Strathfield, say wins the ball out. However, it's a turnover into the hands of Mackay.
0: It is. He just rolls straight through the middle, sends it inside forward 50 and finds a loose. And that player is Miller Armstrong, who takes the mark. He's about 45 out, 15 in from the boundary, right-hand side of the goals at the Barnard Street end of the ground. Haven't had too many looks at it inside 450 yet, Sandhurst, Tyson, but that was a good use of it.
2: Yeah, that's beautiful use. Obviously, got a great passage of play straight down the centre from a gift kick, but unlucky for Strath there, just blazed away and no one to kick to.
0: So it was a good kick from Mackay to hit him up. He could have blazed. Armstrong comes in for the Dragons, first of the grand final, puts it to the near side for a minor score. So they're one behind. The Storm are one straight six, 7 minutes into the opening quarter of the under-18s grand final. The score sponsor, Jason Westcott Builder.
1: Miller Armstrong probably disappointed he didn't kick that. He's kicked 52 goals on the year. One of the premier goal kickers in the under-18s competition this year. Sandhurst now, Strathfield say rather, clear it out over the back. That was a good 65-metre kick. The ball drops over the back into the hands of Schubert. Schubert unable to get a quick clean away. It's 2-on-1 for Sandhurst here. Good grab in the middle of the ground by Jack Morosi. He looks to move the ball quickly. Carter Reid, he's been busy early on, lowers the eyes and finds his teammate there. 40 metres out, almost directly in front. And it might be Miller Armstrong again to have another set shot on goal, Tyson. In fact, it's Luke Cameron.
2: Yeah, Luke Cameron. He's normally a beautiful user. Pretty sure he'll kick this one, but I don't want to put the jinx on him.
1: Luke Cameron, he's kicked 13 goals on the year in his 11 games. He's been named in the best 7 times. So he'll kick this from 45 out, goes around the corner, looks for that extra bit of distance, hooks it, misses near side. Sandhurst 2 points, Strathfield say one straight six. 8 minutes in, our score sponsor, Don Small Goods, is Don is good. Local footy, the place we want to be. It's Fresh Live.
0: Of course, no time on in the first half for under-18s grand finals, so flat 20, and then in the second half we play 15 plus time on as Webster brings the kick in for the Storm. Short pass is good to a teammate. A fair way out here. They're going to have to go straight through the middle, though, which is through Bartlett. Pulled the kick a little bit wider. The Storm just mucking around with it a little bit. They work it inboard. Good ball in the middle. Oh, poor kick. Well read by the Dragons. Now he's away through Harry Byrne. Byrne gets it. Intercepting ball. Sends it inside forward 50. Goes towards a teammate. Picks it up. We'll have to dribble it towards goal. It'll bounce to the top of the square. Nicholas Long was that player. And eventually the Storm do well to hold up in defence and force a boundary throw in the left-hand forward pocket.
1: Tice, Sanders has done a good job arresting back the momentum here so far.
2: Oh yeah, real good. They just got composed a little bit, just lacking that last finish in the 50.
1: So it'll be Nick Long and Schubert into the ruck. Schubert uses his body, able to tap it down to his teammate in Angus White. He's been very busy early on. He finds a teammate in the middle of the ground. It's Ben Jorgensen. Jorgensen to the wing. Dead centre wing. Strathfield say take the mark. Sam O'Brien it is. He looks to move the ball. He goes further towards the boundary. So we're just Strathfield say side of the centre wing. They look to bring the ball inside. Turnover. Tommy Byrne, he's been busy in the last 5 minutes. Takes the intercept grab. He lowers the eyes. It's a bit of a nothing kick, however. It's straight to deck. Strathfield say pick the ball up off the deck. Tackled immediately there by Lucky McKay off Sandhurst, and we'll have a ball up. Six playing two. Over halfway gone in this first quarter.
0: Seems to be turnovers is what's really hurting the Strathfield say side at the moment, Tice.
2: Yeah, definitely for both sides, really.
0: Be a game of who can settle a little bit earlier into this one. The Storm win the clearance. They put the high ball up. No mark taken by the player. Come charging out at it. Picked it up, though, on the secondary attempt there. That was White. Inside forward 50 they go. Dragons defence have got the numbers. They'll handball their way out. Playing the long sleeve. Just fumbled at the important moment, which invited the turnover again. Turnover's hurting. White's got it for the Storm. Finds a handball to a teammate. Dropped the footy there was Jordan Matthews. They go again. Now they've got an option out here. It'll spill to Ollie Long. Long looks inside forward 50. It's a little flat little punt kind of kick inside, and Miller Nihill reads it best for the Dragons. Relieving kick to Lockie McKay, who's been busy for them underneath the scoreboard. Plays on quickly, fires it out wide to a teammate who marks it. Might be Tommy Byrne that's got the footy underneath the scoreboard, Mick.
1: Yeah, Jack Morosi it is. He goes long down the line, finds his teammate. So centre wing, 11 minutes gone. Such a beautiful day here at the QEO. The shades of the trees on the far side overhanging the ground. Cooper Richardson takes the grab on the far wing. Saying to his teammates, come closer, I can't kick it that far. He's on centre wing. Goes long down the line. This will cross the paint of 50. No one able to take clean possession. A crumb over the back taken by Sandhurst. Quick kick forward into the path of Cooper Richardson. Is he able to get a quick slipper on it? He's not. Strathfield, they rush it through for a behind. So Sandhurst unable to find their first yet. They're three behind Sandhurst. Strathfield, say rather, one straight six. Our score sponsor, Jason Westcott Builders. Local footy, the place you want to be. It's Fresh Live.
0: Webster does the kick-in duties. Chips a short pass into the pocket. Now they work it up to the top of the 50, do the Storm. Hard up against the boundary line pull side. They go further down the line. Mark taken here. Just trying to hold some possession footy at the moment, Strathfield, say. Sandhurst probably have all the running in the last few moments. Kick down the line. No mark taken. Hits the back of the pack. Going through for Sandhurst, Carter Reid, who's been busy. They work out a handball to the back door where they find McKay. McKay's kick went back into the congestion. Might have even been partially smothered. And we'll get a ball up as they dive on top of this one. Centre wing, pull side. Strathfield say leading by 3 points as we've played 12 minutes in the opening quarter.
1: Pretty impressive the way these two teams are structuring up toss.
2: Oh, really good. But as I touched on earlier in the day, they've both got senior leaders out there. So the structure's going to be the same as the way they try and implement it.
1: For those of you, if you can, get down to the QEO. This is a good level game of footy here. We're going to have a ball in. Centre wing, pull side, six playing three. Tap down to Carter Reid. He does well sharking that. He gets the old 1-2, runs his measure, takes a bounce. It doesn't bounce back to him, however. The Strathfield save player in Riley O'Donnell does well to meet him. Sandhurst now, quick kick inside forward 50. It's a scrubby ball. It's on the deck. 2 versus 1. Sandhurst win out. It's still a scrappy ball. Strathfield say try and get a quick kick out. They're unable to do so. It's a hot footy. Strathfield say, however, able to get the ball out to centre wing. It's a one-on-one. It dribbles over the back. Who's going to win this battle? No one. It goes out of bounds. Jorgensen v. Thomas Smith there. Thomas Smith, probably one of the better Sandhurst players so far today. So I have a ball in centre wing. Commentary box side, six playing three. 13 and a half gone.
0: We'll get a throw in centre wing position. Knocked down Storm. Looked like that breeze almost carried it a little bit. They get the handball to the front. It was a picked up ball by Sam O'Brien, who got caught holding the ball. Good tackling. He thought he might have been caught high, but it was a free kick. So Tommy Burns got it for Sanders. Swings the kick out wide. Mark not taken there, but they can go back and steady. They handball their way backwards here to Drew Warren. Warren's under pressure. Shrugged off the tackle. Got boot to ball. Sent it down, and it's knocked away for a boundary throw in. Pull side wing. The pressure in this game is really high.
2: Sandhurst just seem to be inviting the pressure, in my opinion, at the moment. There's too many handballs. Instead of just getting the ball forward, take territory.
0: Sometimes it can be the basics that wins you a grand final on these days, Tyson.
2: You're not wrong.
0: Get the throw in. Knocked down to the back of the pack. Trying to go through was Carter Reid. They work it out, though, Sandhurst, down the line. The kick came from Kelly. Mark's been paid to Cameron, so Cameron gets the ball moving quickly to a teammate, and he almost wasn't expecting it, and he got the footy and he was tackled straight away and caught holding the ball. So that's that overhand balling you're talking about there, Tyson. It's cost them an inside forward 50.
1: Strathfield, so now looking to go long down the line again. It's a bit of an errant kick. There's no lasso rule in the under 18s though, is there, Tyson?
2: Nah, not in this. If there was, there'd be plenty of them today.
1: Oh, wouldn't there? So we'll have a ball in, centre wing, pull side, six playing three, 5 minutes to go. Both teams seem to have settled into this one not too badly. Ball gets knocked to ground. Contested footy, no one able to win that comfortably. Ball still at ground level. Sandhurst able to win it. Straight in the hands of the Strathfield safe player. It is just on in the middle here. It's a bit dewy out there though, so you can see why, or you can tell why they're a bit slippery by hand. It's rolled into the middle of the ground now. A quick kick off the ground out to our centre wing position here. Smith able to gain the ball cleanly. He looks to go on the left inside. Does he find Ollie Long? He doesn't. Ball one out though by Mac Elkington to Sam O'Brien. They go long down the line. Again, it's along the ground. Sanders do a ripping job there. Tommy Byrne, he gets pinned holding the ball, however. One of the only times someone's picked up the ball cleanly in the past 30 seconds, he gets done for holding the ball count.
0: Angus White's the player that receives the free kick, sent it inside forward 50. Yeah. Marisi just almost tried to do a little bit too much to try and get away from that last one, Tyson.
2: No, definitely. It's a hot footy, very hot footy.
0: You wouldn't have too many games like this where the pressure's this high this early on in under-18s footy, would you?
2: Nah, not this often.
0: Good contest, six playing three as we approach quarter time. That's one goal to three behinds. Knocked down. Sandhurst have got options out the back. Mackay spilt it though, which invited the turnover. Spinning his way through and kicking the goal will be Angus White. Terrific play, Angus White, and he gets the goal. The Storm get their second. They move to two straight 12 as we approach quarter time. Sandhurst three behinds. The score sponsor, Don Smallgoods, is Don is good.
2: Bit of class there, nothing over the top, just cheeky spin, nice finish. Sandhurst would like to have that one back though, I'd imagine.
1: Against the run of play a bit, Toss?
2: Definitely against the run of play. Basic, simple errors for me. Just take the ball, breaks contact and, yeah.
1: While we're getting the ball back, there was a period of play there in the middle of the ground where no one's able to pick the ball up cleanly. There's people having a grab at it. They're just kicking the ball along the ground and what have you. From your point of view as a coach, would you rather see someone jump on it and try and get possession of the ball, or would you rather them just knock the ball forward and try and get inside forward 50?
2: In the aspect of the game now, Strath, I would say, kick the ball along. Sanders, pick the ball up.
1: Gotcha. Nick Harvey and Schubert. Schubert able to win the ball out of the middle. Are they able to win the ball out of the ground, out of the middle of the ground? No, but Will Mays does a good job handballing the ball up to Schubert. He gets pinned holding the ball, however. Jackson Kelly now decides to take the play on. Umpire says you've got to bring it back.
0: While we're waiting for that to come back, the first grand final of the day goes the way of Sandhurst, the 15 and under netball. Sandhurst winning the grand final 58 to South Bendigo 32.
1: So good tackle there by the Sandhurst player in Luke Cameron. Luke Cameron looks to go centrally. Is he able to find a teammate? No, the ball hits the deck again. Handball up to Smith. I reckon there might be a relation to Cooper Smith there. They're both in the long sleeves usually. Nick Long picks the ball up off the deck. Looks to go inside forward 50. Goes over the back. No one able to take clean possession of the ball. Strathfield, say, a quick slipper out of the pack. The ball lands 50 metres out. A quick pick up there by Nick Harvey. It goes to the teeth of goal. Good punch there by Strathfield, say. Are they able to take the ball cleanly out of the fence? No, they're not. The ball is along the ground again. Sam O'Bree picks the ball up off the deck. Looks for a teammate. Is he able to find someone? No. The ball spills out of bounds. A minute 20 left of sleeves usually. Nick Long picks the ball up off the deck. Looks to go inside forward 50. It goes over the back. No one able to take clean possession of the ball. Strathfield, say, a quick slipper out of the pack. The ball lands 50 metres out. A quick pick up there by Nick Harvey. It goes to the teeth of goal. Good punch there by Strathfield, say. Are they able to take the ball cleanly out of the

0: just all about protecting the score in the last minute and 20 if you're a Strathfield State player, Tyson?
1: Yeah, definitely. You don't want to concede now.
0: So it'll be thrown in. One down there in the ruck there from Schubert. Hits the bottom of the pack. The Storm get that all-important relieving kick out, which goes a long way. It goes past centre wing. Three Sandhurst players against the one Storm. The one Sandhurst player there that wins out will be Niall. Niall throws the handball out wide to a teammate. Long kick down the line comes from Morris Niall. A couple of Niall's out there for the Storm. Storm turn it over up towards centre-half forward. Can they get a late one? And it's also not able to do so. Sandhurst will send it out to centre wing as we count down to quarter time. Inboard, the kick comes from Carter Reid. Player dropped the mark though. Mackay was able to recover. Sends it out to a teammate. High ball. That comes from Thomas Smith. Bouncing around at about the top of the 50. Marisi goes hard at it and the ball goes over the boundary line for a boundary throw in. 20 seconds left in the opening quarter. The Storm leading this one by 9 points.
2: Good attack on the ball there by Morosi. So 15 seconds left in the quarter. The ball will get thrown back in 60 metres out from the Sandhurst goal. Are they able to snag a quick one here? Schubert down out of the ruck. It's taken, however, by Patrick McNamara. He goes long towards goal. It hits the deck. Can they kick a goal before the siren? Harry Byrne, he kicks it! Right on the siren, he kicks the goal. That is a big one for momentum, no matter which way you look at it. So the first quarter finishes here, 1-3-9 at Sandhurst. Strathfield say 2-12. What a way to finish the quarter.
1: Perfect way to finish the quarter. Not just for the scoreboard side of it, but mentally. Like they come in now and they're energised. The scoreboard's a bit closer to what it was. Bit of feeling. They go back out again, second quarter, right in the game.
0: That's quarter time. The under-18s grand final, a big goal right on the siren. See Sandhurst 1-3-9 to Strathfield say 2-12. Local footy, the place you want to be. 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

0: Bendigo Live Finals Football, brought to you by Keyser Bendigo Physio Rehab and Strength. And it is the first of the grand finals that we are bringing you today. Three grand finals, and it's the under-18s contest. Strathfield Say and Sandhurst, the reserves Sandhurst and Eagle Hawk, and the seniors from 220 Sandhurst and Gisborne. But right now it is quarter time, and Sandhurst 1-3-9 with a goal right on the siren from Harry Burns, bringing it back to a 3-point margin. Strathfield Say two straight goals, 12 White and O'Bree, those goal kickers. The under-15s netball grand final has been won and done. Sandhurst winning the first premiership of the day. They have got a lot of representation across all grades of football and majority of grades of netball. They won 58-32 over South Bendigo, so 17 and under is up next on the netball court. Strathfield Say and Sandhurst, which is who we've got playing out here now. Norm Jenkins with us at the moment. Norm, what are the stats telling us from that first quarter?
1: Well, interesting stats from the first quarter, Cam. Centre clearances, all three went Strathfield Say's way. But when you look at around the ground clearances, it was seven each. Most of them from Sandhurst came from the boundary throw-ins. They were able to control the ball from boundary throw-ins, whereas Strath were able to get more use of it from ball-ups around the ground. Inside 50s, early on it was all Strath. They had the first four. They had four out of the first five and looked good with a goal. After that, it was Sandhurst that owned the inside 50s. They had 8-4, but it was Strath that once again made the most of it. The interesting thing for me is there's been no intercept marks in any quadrant of the game, of the ground so far, back, centre or forwards. But turnovers, there's been quite a number through the centre, and that's where Strath have lost the ball on numerous occasions. Sandhurst had four.
0: Norm Jenkins with us on stats. Myself, Cam Power, Mick Delaney calling the game. Tyson is here as well from the under-18s. Coach at Castlemaine, Tyson Hickey. Tyson, you were looking at some of the better players in that first quarter. Who'd you go with from the Sandhurst side of things?
2: Sandhurst would be Carter Reid, I think. Carter Reid's just getting damaging of a half-back. He's starting to get into the game, so I think he'll be the one that will energise him.
3: For Strathfield, say Sam O'Bree and Angus White, comfortably the two of the better players for Strathfield, say. But we're just waiting here for the last of our patrons who have flocked to the QEO today. It's a fair crowd already. There'd be comfortably over 1,000 people here already to view what has been a pretty good game of under-18s footy, a good level of under-18s footy. Keyser Bendigo, Physio Rehab Strength. Fresh local footy finals, the place you want to be. It's fresh live. And to kick us off for the second quarter, here's Cam Power.
0: See if it's a little bit more open in this second quarter. One down in the middle there for the Storm. A double-handed tap down from Schubert. Finds a teammate there. That was Whitfield. He picked it up, handballed it out wide. Sandhurst will get it though. Marisi picked up the footy, found a handball to a teammate running shotgun. That player was Tommy Byrne. Kick inside forward 50, and there's the intercept mark. Didn't have any of them in the first quarter, according to Norm. So it's Jesse Webster that does it. Throws it out wide to a teammate. Runs underneath the grandstand. Lovely kick down the line. Mark is taken here by Archie Stevens. He plays on the right. This is good build up by the Storm. Couldn't quite take the mark though. Coming up was Angus White. Hits the ground level. Going through, winning the ball on the second attempt was Matthews. Up to centre half, and the Dragons turn it over. Just a little bit fumbly off the handball though. Kick into the middle, dangerous. Storm win it back. Inside forward 50 from Schubert. High ball, not really to anyone's advantage. Does it bounce nicely for Elkington? He has to track hard after it. Might have been tackled without the footy. Umpire says he was. Player that gives away the free kick there was Miller Nihill. So it'll be a chance here for Elkington, who will line him up. He'll have to kick this one all of 50 metres, and he's about 15 in from the boundary to the right of the goals. And he doesn't fancy it. He chips into the pocket rather dangerously, but the Storm were up to it, and the mark's been taken by Charlie Elliott. The distance has improved a little bit, but the accuracy not so much there, Tice. He's right on the boundary.
2: Yeah, it's going to take a good kick here, but they are quality footballers out there.
3: Is anything like his old man, he'll kick this, Cam.
0: Know a little bit about his old man, Mick?
3: It's Tim, yes.
0: Oh, Tim Elliott. Yes. There you go, the great Timmy Elliott. I mean, you played a lot of cricket with him. I didn't realise that was
3: we did.
0: Tim's fella. And he kicks it. Well, Tim Elliott will be proud of that one because Charlie Elliott's kicked a ripper. And the Strathfield Say Storm get their third goal early stages of the second quarter. They are 3 straight 18. Sandhurst 1-3-9. The score sponsor, Jason Westcott, builder, living up to the Elliott name there.
2: wasn't necessarily a clean entry, but it's the entries that Strath seem to be going with right now. They just get it in there. It's scrappy. They've got a lot of small tully footballers down there, so invite the pressure and get a hold.
3: Well, that's the way, isn't it? Good teams know how to win ugly, so it's a battle here. That's no word of a doubt. So Schubert back into the ruck against Strawn. Strawn with a 20-metre punch goes forward into the hands of Mays. He's tackled immediately. Second efforts, no good. Urata back out onto the ground, unable to get clean possession. It's a one-on-one. Strathfield say through Jesse Webster. He gets tackled immediately by the impressive Carter Reid. We'll have a ball up 45 metres out directly in front of the Sandhurst goal. They're heading towards the town end. Schubert punches at 20 metres, but the wrong way. It goes towards the Sandhurst goal. Whitfield able to run back onto it. We've got a genuine one-on-one on the far side. And well done there by Mac Elkington, forcing that out of bounds. So far wing, poolside, 3 minutes in. Strathfield say 18, Sandhurst 9. Our score sponsor, Bendigo City Framers. Fresh local finals footy, the place you want to be. It's Fresh Live.
0: So Schubert doing the ruck duties for the Storm on this one. Centre wing up against Strawn of the Dragons. Winning the footy and not able to find a way through. Tackled was Bombardieri. Umpire said he dropped the footy. So Storm free kick taken by Whitfield. Throws it wide, does Whitfield. Teammate who's on centre wing, poolside, has the footy. We'll look to go down the line. Sam O'Bree, he has been very busy earlier. The joint league medalist for under-18s. Down the line he goes. No one able to take much clean possession. Eventually they find a way through. The Dragons will pick it up. It'll spill out. Going hard against the footy here will be Tommy Byrne, hard up against the boundary line. And eventually we see it over for a boundary throw in. Real scrappy passage of play at the moment on that centre wing.
3: Whitfield, impressive early toss.
2: Very impressive early.
0: So he'll be thrown in. Looking to get himself in the game is Schubert. He's a big boy out there for the Storm doing the ruck duties. One for the Dragons though, off the tap. They'll come through the centre. Throws the handball out wide. They've got a bit of space if they're good enough to work through, but he looks up, hasn't got a lot to kick to, puts a kick over, had to go back with a fly to the footy. Unable to do so, but he got on the end of it. The handball came there from Luke Cameron, gave it off to McNamara. Into the pocket he goes. Couldn't quite find a mark. It was Miller Armstrong that presented. Gets it back though. Armstrong will snap across the face and puts it through for a minor score. So the Storm lucky to get away with that one there. 1-4-10 Sandhurst, 3 straight 18 Strathfield say 4.5 minutes into the second quarter, the under-18s grand final.
3: Miller Armstrong looks good both sides of the body there.
2: He was real clean there. He's going for goal of the year.
3: Yeah, looked to go on his right, then went back on his left. Seemed to kick that one fairly well, albeit ineffective. 1-4-10 playing 3 straight 18. A kick out from fullback by Jesse Webster finds his teammate in Bartlett. He looks to give the handball off. No, he doesn't. He gets pinned immediately, holding the ball. So a free kick to Sandhurst.
0: Needed to give that first option there.
3: Yeah, he absolutely did. Right on the pain of 50. It's Nicholas Long. So on that left leg, he goes. It'll land about 15 metres out from goal. Anyone able to take a grab? No. Big punch by the Strathfield say player there. Lands to within 35 metres. Good crumb there by Archie Stevens. He gets the 1-2, then kicks long out of defence. A good punch from behind there by Drew Warren. Does it go out of bounds? Not quite. Sam O'Bree picks it up, looks to dodge one, dodge two, looks to give the handball. Whitfield unable to take that one cleanly, and it'll go out of bounds. 55 metres around from the Sandhurst goal. 18 playing 10, and we're right in front of the Mr. Whippy Ice Cream Van Camp Hour.
0: I reckon they'll be doing a roaring trade over there under the Misty Whippy today. It's meant to be up to about 26 degrees, so beautiful day for an ice cream, I reckon, Mick.
3: Love me
0: ice cream.
3: Sandhurst
0: towards the boundary line. Couldn't keep it in play there. Harry Byrne, he's been busy as well for Sandhurst. 8-point lead to the Strathfield, say, 6 minutes into this quarter. Anything noticeable that's changed in this quarter since the first, Tyson?
2: Just the want from Sandhurst at the moment. They're just getting it forward as well, same passage.
0: Feel like eventually they'll have to start putting it on the scoreboard. They go backwards to try and go forwards off this one. It's picked up here by Drew Warren, but again unable to bring it off. And the boundary line on that poolside wing is really giving the young fella running the boundary his money's worth this afternoon. He's been
3: this quarter. The attacking side, isn't it, out there?
0: Yeah, so well, most of the finals we've watched this year, it's tend to be under the grandstand side,
3: yeah,
0: I reckon. But
3: yeah,
0: today
3: right.
0: It's very much across that poolside wing. Sandhurst win the footy. They'll send it inside forward 50 to a one-on-one contest. Who can mark it? It's a terrific grab. Great use of the body and a magnificent mark taken by Cooper Richardson. Strath player thought he was pushed in the back. How'd you see it, Tyson?
2: Nah, fair contest. You're allowed to do that stuff now. Use his body well. Just footy craft. Beautiful footy craft.
0: So it'll be a chance to line up for a goal. And he'll have to kick it 45 out directly in front. For the Sandhurst Dragons, second of the day. He comes in. It won't even be Luke Cameron. And he's kicked the goal. So Cameron's kicked the goal for Sandhurst. So they've got their second. 2-4-16, playing three straight 18. And we're back to 2 points. Score sponsor, Don Smallgoods is Don is good.
2: Beautiful finish there. They've had it in there the last five entries at the moment in this quarter, so it's good to keep the pressure on and then see what happens once the ball's in there and it's hot. Finally find one. Beautiful finish.
3: Luke Cameron, good grab inside forward 50 there. 13 goals on the year. Been named in the best seven times. The ball back into the middle of the QEO. Beautiful day here. Sun's out, guns out, as the young kids say, Cam. Mm.
2: Seems to be no midfielders for Strath at the moment.
3: No, there's only three. They're one short in the middle here. Good pick up there, Tyson Hickey. Schubert ends up doing it all. Takes it out of the pack. He kicks it long. This will land 25 metres out. Anyone able to get the crumbs? Yes. Strathfield say they pick up the crumbs. Ollie Long on the right foot. Misses far side. Their first blemish of the day. 3-1-19, playing 2-4-16. 8.5 gone in the second quarter.
0: What happened there off the ball up to have that one missing?
3: Oh, I reckon that they were doing their rotations and end up one short.
0: Yeah, Sam Gibson might have been the player caught out there. Down the line, an unrealistic flight at the ball, so it'll be a Storm free kick. So it'll be a chance here to be sent inside forward 50. Ollie Long's got it. He wheels around onto the right, sends it inside forward 50. A lot of Sandhurst players down there. Can someone mark it? Ball hits the ground. They tap it out. It spills out the way of the Dragons here through Strawn. Relieving kick, but it might be coming back because good position of it. But couldn't quite take the mark was Mays. Needed to be strong there. Sandhurst relieving kick. No mark taken off the intercept there by Ham, which invites Sandhurst to turn the footy over. Ham did well to force the second tackle after dropping the mark. Marisi picked up the footy. Gave the handball to a teammate. Inside forward 50 from Cameron. Good lead. Mark not taken. Good defence from the Storm. They'll try and see it towards the boundary line. Sandhurst do well to keep this alive. Paddling it forward is Kingston Urata. And they just dive on top of this one. And the umpire letting him play. Urata picks up the footy. Then he dropped it. Umpire says play on. Strathfield say handball their way out of trouble. And now they're just going to soccer it straight over the boundary line. That has to be insufficient intent. Has to be, doesn't it? He's just socketed it 15 metres forward. No one in front of him, straight towards the boundary line. The young boundary umpire says no, we'll throw it in.
3: Yeah.
0: Very lucky.
3: Yeah, very lucky.
0: I know you don't see them paid very often in Bendigo footy, but that you don't get any more blatant than that, do you, Mick Delaney?
3: No, you don't. So Schubert into the ruck, up against Strawn. Strawn trying to get the ball down the ground. Does so. It's a hot footy here. Well picked up there by Patrick McNamara. On the right foot, Harry Byrne goes long. Inside forward 50. Are we able to take a grab here? No. Ball falls over the back. It's a scrap. Can Sandhurst get a shoe on it? They do. Luke Cameron, but he hits the post. They're threatening Sandhurst. 2-5-17, playing 3-1-19. We're over halfway gone in this second quarter. Our score sponsor, Bendigo Bearings. Local footy, the place you want to be. It's finals time. It's fresh live.
0: Feels like the momentum's really changed in this one in the last 5 minutes, Tyson.
2: Yeah, Sandhurst have come out here with a different approach to just put the pressure back onto Strath like they were doing to them in the first.
0: So Webster runs his required 15 metres. So he's allocated 15 metres. Sends it down the line. No mark taken. Coming up with Schubert. Storm win it forward at the front of the contest, so they send it down the line. They've got some numbers if it sits in play, and it didn't. I reckon Jorgensen, if he could just handle that footy, they were away there, the Storm, but one of those things that the odd-shaped football does some weird things sometimes, Mick.
3: Yeah, it does. They were definitely out though, weren't they? Mm. They had the numbers out the back, but they just bounced directly towards the boundary.
0: Thrown in, knocked forward. Sandhurst had the player almost at the back door off the centre. Kick back into the middle. Oh, dropping an intercept mark though. He should have taken was Hargraves. That's finals footy pressure. Bit of perceived pressure. They do well to win it back though, the Storm. Now they can work it out wide. Stepping one way, then the other. Just gets through to ball there. And going forward will be Ollie Long. Worked it to centre half forward. It's picked up by Jorgensen. Sends it into the pocket in a one-on-one contest. No mark taken. Spills towards the boundary line. It was Archie Stevens. Couldn't quite grab it. Boundary throw in. Right-hand forward pocket. At the Barnard Street end of the ground.
3: That was a really good attack on the footy there by Jorgensen. Splitting the pack.
2: Just about to say that myself.
3: Yeah. Ripping attack on the footy. That's what you want to see in a grand final. Just not worrying about who's in front of you. Just attack the pill and get it at your own will. So the ball will be thrown in 20 metres out from the Strathfield say goal. It's knocked towards goal. no one able to take clean possession. It's a genuine 50-50 here, 2-on-2. Sandhurst do well to get the ball out, up off the deck. Quick kick into the middle, however. Is it marked? No, it's not. But Will Bartlett, with the intercept, does well. Finds his teammate. Strathfield say, look long, and they kick the goal. Good goal there by Jesse Webster. He's doing a bit of everything today. He's been kicking out from fullback. He's floated forward there and was able to snag one. So Strathfield say, do a good job there, kicking a goal against the momentum of this game. 4-1-25, playing 2-5-17, 12.5 gone in the second quarter, Tice.
2: Now they needed that one just to wrestle back the momentum. Sandhurst looked like they were starting to get a bit of a run on and on top of it, and things are going their way. So, yeah, beautiful finish again from Strath there, but as we touch on, wasn't clean again.
0: Feels like that Sandhurst had the momentum, but it's now 2-1 in the quarter for the Strathfield say Storm. So they're putting it on the scoreboard when Sandhurst are not able to do so. One down out of the middle there by Nicholas Harvey. Free kick's been pulled. It's going to be a Sandhurst free kick. What'd you see, Tyson?
2: No, that was a hold. Holding! Tackled without it.
0: Well, you heard what the player that said in the special effects, Mike. It was holding, and indeed it was. The kick went straight into the man on the mark. So the Storm can now turn it over. They'll work it forward here. Cousins has got it. Tried to do a little bit too much. Turn the footy over. Sandhurst player picked up the footy. He spun around in the tackle. Didn't get rid of it. Had a chance to do so, and he's done holding the ball. A little bit lucky for the Storm to get away with that one. It's picked up by DeRouge. 50 out from goal, directly in front. Sends it into the hot spot. Wants someone to fly. No mark taken. Good defence from Sandhurst. They'll work it towards the boundary line. And happy to see it over is Miller Nyhill. But he might receive a free kick for being caught a little bit too high, I reckon.
2: Yeah,
3: he did. He had his head over the ball there.
2: Yeah, that's something you don't really like to see.
0: Player with the head over the footy gets rewarded there. Nyhill's kick out of defence was good. Mark taken here by Luke Cameron.
3: So Cameron with the ball. Nyhill did a really good job down there. Just putting his head over the ball, winning the hard footy. So long down the line. Mark taken by Sando. So look to play on immediate. Carter Reid. This is a kid you want the ball in the hands of. Oh. He looks long inside forward 50 and finds a target all by himself.
2: Cooper Richardson, I think it is.
3: Cooper Richardson. How did he have so much space there, Tice?
2: Oh, I think there was an interchange over here and he just sprinted forward once he said they won the ball. Read the play early.
3: I don't think I've seen Carter Reid miss a target all day today, and this is no exception. So Cooper Richardson, 25 out, directly in front for Sandhurst, third. He kicks that. 3-5-23, Strathfield say 4-1-25. We have an absolute ripper so far here at the QEO. Our score sponsor, Jason Westcott Builders, local finals, grand final, the place we want to be. It's Fresh Live.
2: Beautiful finish there, just... probably the cleanest passage of football we've seen today, actually. It's a real shootout. It's goal for goal, but that's beautiful clean. Head over the ball, win a kick down, switch ball into the middle, man out, finish.
0: Two goals each in the quarter now for both of these two sides. Sometimes you get a little bit lucky when a player's able to run on like that and just find himself 20 metres on his own inside forward 50 and the ball breaks your way, Tice. It's always good to have that happen.
2: No, it definitely is. It's a nice feeling for Webster when you're running along and you just got all this the 50 to yourself as well.
0: I can imagine the Strathfield State bench would be going, how the hell did he find that much space in there? Terrific day for footy. The Storm leading by 2 points as we approach halftime of the under-18s grand final. Of course, Sandhurst, 15 and under netball premiers as well, looking to add under-18 football to that. Is there a centre square infringement here? Umpire, the boundary umpire's called this one, I reckon. What are we seeing? So... Strathfield State player thought it was his free. Everyone else did, but the umpire said no. Sandhurst ball inside forward 50. They go. Didn't quite see what happened then. Handball for the Sandhurst Dragons. They'll bang one inside forward 50. Doesn't get the bounce there after. Right hand forward pocket boundary throw in. What'd you see then in that last free kick?
3: The umpire was playing a push in the back off the centre square.
0: Well, that's what I thought, but it would have gone the other way if that's what the free kick was for, thought. So, a little bit confusing.
3: Yeah, not too sure. But we've got a ball in right next to the Sandhurst goal. Out of the ruck is Jack Morosi. Is he able to get a quick kick on it? He's not. He's tackled immediately. They have a ball up 25 metres around from the Sandhurst goal. 16.5 gone. Morosi into the ruck. Unable to take his possession out of the ruck contest. Everyone converges. Or not everyone, but there's a big pack of players around this ball. Strathfield say flooding numbers back. A few numbers for Sandhurst behind the ball, Tice.
2: No, plenty of numbers here from Sandhurst. Three loose at the moment.
3: So Strathfield say looking to negate anything clean here for Sandhurst. Morosi out of the ruck. Unable to take...
0: Gone.
3: Clean possession. What did you see there, Tyus?
2: Well, that's back to the guy picks the ball up cleanly, and he did do a fend. I'll give it to the give it to him, but he did stick the arm out. That's your prior there.
3: So Jordan Matthews took the ball off Morosi and then was tackled immediately. So it'll be a free kick to Miller Armstrong, 30 out from goal, directly in front.
0: You're right. Whenever you go defend, though, you do tend to find yourself in trouble with the umpire, don't you?
2: Definitely, if they're right there.
3: So Miller Armstrong has kicked 52 on the year. Make that 53. Sandhurst now hit the front. This is a good little play here by, or passage of play, section of play for Sandhurst. They've kicked the last couple of goals and now find themselves in front. 4-5-29, playing 4-1-25.
2: Yeah, beautiful again. Like, that's just Sandhurst grinding it out. They had a battle at the first quarter, so it's good to see them bounce back here. But you can't, for Strath now, it's just a matter of go back to the basics. Do the things you were doing in the first quarter, grind it back out and get yourself back on top. Don't need to panic at this stage.
1: Yeah, it's been interesting. Sandhurst have had control of the centre bounces this quarter. They've had four centre clearances. They've been inside 50 10 times and made the most of it in their last two entries.
0: Looking to go again straight out of the clearance, but it's turned over across half back, picked up by Lawman. He sends it wide for the Storm. Mark taken here by Jorgensen. Jorgensen plays on quickly on the right, goes looking for a teammate. Good defence from the Dragons, but the Storm have got the numbers at the drop of the footy if they can keep this one alive. Dropping the footy, though, was might have been O'Brien on the far side. Picked up by Sandhurst. Wielding kick forward. No mark taken. Trying to keep it going here, the Dragons. It's hard up against the boundary line. They're underneath the scoreboard. The Storm defence desperately defending to keep this ball away from the Sandhurst goals, and we'll get a ball up underneath the scoreboard.
3: Breeze feels like it's picked up a bit here, Tyus.
2: Yeah, it's gotten a little bit breezy. Nothing too over the top, but it's definitely there.
0: 4-point lead to the Dragons. The first time that they've led in this game after Strath kicked the first goal. Off the clearance. Kick smothered. Turned over. Terrific smother. Will he reward himself with a goal on the smother? He will. Terrific finish from Sandhurst. And that is Carter Reid. So Carter Reid gets the goal. He does the smother. The ball bounced truly to him, and he's rewarded for his defensive effort with a goal. 5-5-35, playing 4-1-25. A 10-point lead now. Score sponsor is Bendigo City Framers.
2: He was starting to really invite himself into the game in the last 10 minutes of that first quarter. So it's really come out in this second, put his foot down and stamp his authority. He seems to be in every play.
3: Yeah, he'd be up there for the best on ground medal so far today, Carter Reid. That was an exceptional piece of play. First the smother with that defensive pressure, Tyus, and then to be able to finish on the left foot across the body.
2: Yeah, it's beautiful. Coming up a half back as well, so it's always nice.
3: So got 15 seconds left in the quarter. There's no time on, so both teams will look to move the ball quickly from the centre bounce here. Schubert unable to get the ruck contest done. Nick Harvey does, however. The ball falls Strathfield Say's way. The siren is about to blow, however. There won't be any score. So at half time, Sandhurst are leading this one 5-5-35. Strathfield Say 4-1-25. It's a 10-point margin. Our score sponsor, Don Smallgoods, is Don is good. How good's grand final day?
0: It is. The crowd is already steaming in this afternoon. A massive crowd already for the under-18s. And with the weather that we've got today, we're expecting it to be chock-a-block for the big senior game this afternoon. Sandhurst have won the 15 and under netball over South Bendigo. They're leading the under-18s reserves grand final by 10 points at the moment. And they're in action across multiple netball games as well as all three grades of footy. So a big day for Sandhurst. And they're looking to get it off to a great start. They lead this one by 10 points. Local footy, place you want to be. It's Fresh Live.
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sponsor, More Live Bendigo Football. 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